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1: 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If I say okay trust him now, Mary was troubled and she was afraid. 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It was humanly impossible. Let's say o tie trust him ya. 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I say fear not Mary, you have found favor with God. 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
2: Amen.
1: Anapai nyamia sam ne se fear not, God has a plan for you. 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May God also visit you with a plan.
2: Amen.
1: Ntana pa imensuro. 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
2: Yes.
1: Because he has a plan for you. 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Mary wasn't yet married. And that is why Joseph no one no enna ye. Na wa warren en see yourself by your for prekopre. 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Mary was living an ordinary Jewish life. In fact, no one knew say she will be part of God's redemptive plan for humanity. Mary an come to muda. Mary an so da yeda. 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God chooses ordinary people to say me no. 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Me suru. Ene bo bompa ye. And you tune that say you are ready to go home. And you tune that say why you believe me. And you tune. And so. Busumi when you ready to drum. Busumi when you osro, and you drum. Busumi when you osro and sra. Because you have been chosen. Now, above all, the catcher Mary said, do not be afraid. You have found favor with God.
2: Hallelujah.
1: Mary Mansro. Now, when you're in your cup, you're doomed. Son of a baby, you'll be a catcher Mansro. Now, Bosum is the same way. A red barber straw. Bosum is the same way. Obey no red animal doomed. Mansro. Experiencing favor is where you find God's presence in every challenge. It be be any point to me in corner, be be any point to me in corner, be be any point to me in corner. You there, you go and come with victory. Obe kwa badi in corner, diye abba. 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You go and pass.
2: Amen.
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0: 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God has a plan for you. Ofe fomu no adie bia em mount me enye qualify se obo lady and I'm not taking bibie no because of the favor of God. The favor will qualify you. The favor will qualify you for the visa. The favor will qualify you for the job. The favor will qualify you for the marriage. The favor of God will qualify you for your healing. It means so. Everybody any Mary because of her status. No. Everybody any Mary because of his, her wealth. No. Everybody any Mary because of her popularity. No. But by the grace. Amen. By the grace. I don't know no man is so sure. And yes, said the nanny in Bob Bretia. And yes, said the nanny was a American on his car. And yes, sir, what you did, popularity, no. But for baby, I would say, yeah. And you know how popular you are on TikTok or social media. No, just by the grace. So do not focus on your limitations, but focus on God's favor upon your life. And for one in see, and no biara, a chum quite, a man buffum, dabi, for this see a radiat domso. Hunamuno Nanka, or your message, say yes, and Mary, or Benin Senua, or Babani, anybody to say yes, you know, Nanka, a impossible. It seemed impossible. Nansu, there were Kasama Osro, no Kasama Sassi, no Kasama, a moon no abaya, and free BBM one mano. The nanka enye yie no ebo ni perform no o ma ni yie. In this 6 months, may your impossibilities be possible.
1: Amen.
0: Ese sa busu mi sue mo e no ma bi afi se enye yie no e rade ma ni yie ma o.
1: Amen.
0: Yede nyame a osokron ene nam. Look at Isaiah chapter 55, verse 8 to 9. No, or say, and yeah, Jane, and no, no, yeah, Jane. Or of course, I can you tell Radinsis, I see, and can you zero, and can you own popo, and can you invite you to two a binum, and can you have a Radinu credio, and can best chance to say, and Nanti would you demo, and then Nanti would you demo. When your message say, "Yeah, when I'm Jesus Christ, so every breath, every blessing you know, every industry, every blessing." That was the purpose of Angel Gabriel's announcement: the salvation of humanity. Nipa kwa jinji. It's Jesus by say, "Obeji abonefo." Jesus by say, "Obeji manu miye no." Jesus by say, "Jabra bo ati ti apase bu bono." 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Yes, you pass over, do yourself for time for no so. Yes, you pass over, Brian Quan and Shanda. You know what you say? Sabrabono and Muya Dia, Sabrabono and Yabisibasa, Sabrabono and Tietiwa, and Yak Kaiser, when Yami was a shame. I don't know what I say, I pray me trust on them. Now, sweat my bum, because last week you didn't send a car drop a bum, then so a bread and tea. 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

0: 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We are breaking every spirit of fear that is troubling our heart, that is troubling our life in the name of Jesus the Christ. Bompa ye, bompa ye na pa. Bompa ye, ka turu ma ba shanda da baba. In that We are also expecting your visitation. The visitation that will bring healing, the visitation that will bring acquisition of visa, the visitation that will lead to our marriages, the visitation that will give us our pregnancies. Yes, sir, but my name is Samaya. I will yes, Christ, the vampire, vampire, vampire. I was soon saying more. No, you share, sir. No, you share a war. No, you share, insane. No, you share a control. Who can't assam? Your vampire, yes, my name is Samaya. So, but sir, is a war. So, but sir, Maria, and none of your vampire.
1: Yes, Christ, dear. My God, I love you. Yes, Christ, dear. My God, I love you. Yes, Christ, dear. My God, I love you. Yes, Christ, dear. My God, I love you. Yes, Christ, dear. My God, I love you. Yes, Christ, dear. My God, I love you. Yes, Christ, dear. My God, I love you. Yes, Christ, dear. My God, I love you. Yes, Christ, dear. My God, I love you. Yes, Christ, dear. My God, I love you. Yes, Christ, dear. My God, I love you. Yes, Christ, dear. My God, I love you. Yes, Christ, dear. My God, I love you. Yes, Christ, dear. My God, I love you. Yes, Christ, dear. My God, I love you. Yes, Christ, dear. My God, I love you. Yes, Christ, dear. My God, I love you. Yes, Christ, dear. My God, I love you. Yes, Christ, dear. My God, I love you. Yes, Christ, dear. My God, I love you. Yes, Christ, dear. My God, I love you.

059 62 59 4 4 4 059 62 59 4 4 4 056 018 0880 056 018 0880 Number sin number to my friend. 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A radimus row. A radimus row. A radimus row. 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
4: We don't need to wait. As we are standing here, we are told that somebody is trapped in there. Why should this happen? Because somebody didn't do the right thing. You see, when people step out to do the right thing, all of us should support them. Sometimes we don't. We even isolate them and we make the world believe that they are rather the ones doing the wrong things. What is worse than somebody trapped in here? Even if you are trapped in your car, how will it feel? So please, all I'm saying is that let's abide by the rules. I said only yesterday or so, the rules never make sense. Nobody likes rules, but we need rules. Otherwise, nothing will function. And we need to do proper investigation. We must all open ourselves to be held to account. It's all of us. This really maybe needn't have happened. But what could we have done? What do we do to ensure that going forward we are not seeing many like these? We all know the right things to do. Let us make them possible. What are the lessons learned when things like this happen? It's not so much that we are standing here and talking about them. How do we ensure that going forward we see less and in fact that we eliminate them? It depends on all of us. I want to plead with all of us to abide by the rules. Rules of citing property, of citing even our own houses. We know the place is prone to flooding. We know that this is a waterway. Let's not invite unnecessary tragedy. I want to thank you again.
0: Ania Ghana, your man Penny Abedi Echire, and Eke Wase Emra, Usha Emra. 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
2: enti diyoko siye no unions na bababa ntina on the other two, yeah, the key resolutions in terms of making sure. So I'm going to say, assume you know, now, as assume good man, and this with that, and another health minister say, engage unions, we're not perspective, so that we'll be able to intervene and then make sure things are done well. To maybe be health minister on. No, some of the man and on the Akakusi. We be feeling their union, so many of members to work with share, so that they would be able to come out as a union. And their position following the engagement. But I want to assure a community member, Asante Webu, say, if you say, yes, the bear, you're losing lives, you're losing livelihoods, we're going to do that. So the bear, a bit mama, I say, a pass over from Fanotia, and the Akam, but we're going to say, country, if you feel, if you not, make the center on it, you must say, no, be about Fanotia. It's a idea that I come and say, I have a city. I resolve this issue. I don't know what to say. Patients may not be sick, but we do not have. Consultants, professors, I want to stabilize them. The recovery, you need to come back to the work of continuing recovery. Those are the reverse referral protocols. I have any coordination services. You also, maybe, since I said the patient need to feel to know what I'm going to do. I'm going to tell you, I'm going consultant, and I'm surgeon, and I'm going to go home. Use hall. Equipment and the facilities and how it is. And so bringing everything to conform. So these are all coordination issues.
0: Enti said ya Dr. Frank Amwako hene eka no enka kwomfo anochi teaching hospital de enka ye referral hospital anka de mu odin ene ye de ekwa ho na enso oyanya hu no say gi obi asole ya obetra ba bi 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
2: 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But as I speak to you now, KNUS, their medical center, and they have 100 million Ghana cedis at their momma, or maybe a couple of contracts and show you with my concert construction. And now, here, and Tim here, I want to see the baby that's a girl, a cat lab, a rapma, and oh, here, last, at 2023-2024, but a new year. Ah, cat lab, maybe me, as I'm talking to you, I'll be so early to the people. I can't, some of you know him. I'm saying buy a little thing in a new mama, Bahama care for AC, a year cat lab, Mamma, or shall I have a more air vintage? You're new or one, yes, sir. Now, why I've not been the other to not come with a
3: master. Papa Prince Law.
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5: that we are leaders who care, we have the capacity and we have the ability to rise up to every challenge, even challenges that are very depressing and goes against everything we have all fought for. We have been fighting for pan-Africanism, for regional integration, loving each other, ensuring that we are able to have free movement protocols, a borderless Africa, as or surgical of the Bowel Improvement expires. Labeled for
3: which stands for the gift.
5: Unfortunately, some have set us back, going against all those ideals that Ghana represents and that we have all fought for. But this evening, we want to thank God for protecting us and giving us life. It is not every country that is as lucky as we are. Yes, you have lost property, you have lost assets, you have left your businesses behind, left your shops behind, but nothing comes anywhere near life. Once you have life, life first. Once you have life, there is
0: life. 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
1: It's time to get rid of that radio station that only plays one kind of music. 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It's overflowing with all kinds of music from the 80s, 90s, and now, in no particular order. A Fargo World.

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1: ɔpem soɔ 104.7
0: wohɛ ya ba ayarsabia makase ye wo te se kwalibuti se hospital wa akra then your friend Ridge asis your friend Greater Accra Regional Hospital no wa akra your police hospital wa akra your Texas military hospital wa akra your University of Ghana Medical Center wa akra and san about district hospitals no district bia ministry say wo akra kurun mu de obi a wo no ane de e wo no wo ye ni free wa 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and I'm in this hospital oh come as a group on the moon dear I am buying the idea I'm selling him interesting thing about hospital what Ghana they say I'm saying me three men need to form now me here I cry and come as a regents are kind of me selling check here but your private hospital will be come as a etching a cry and then you know I say doctors are more come as a no I'm by medical directors 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

0: kwa chere ni ho bebrebe nti pressure no akra kwa an ti na aba hostess no akra no ba oba Ashanti region we you come free wa your evenly more evenly distributed population nti over here secondary school soon ewo Ashanti region che any other region in Ghana your district ewo Ashanti region ewo che any other region in Ghana your constituencies were Ashanti region che any other region in Ghana and a population only 2000 population kwa na che say greater Accra for those change but 2021 Ghana Statistical Service for a new Yom Divide projection of the branches Ashanti region has overtaken Greater Accra. They may patch and say Nipa draws on Ashanti region and Nutina, yeah, 47 Accra, my second year 44 district constituencies. You are more districts to her and you are more secondary schools to her. And unlike secondary schools, you are called other regions. They are not couponing quite a whole population. Oba Ashanti region schools in the 1 hour away from Kumasi Crown, I'm a huge population. For example, over school is a Boise sector. I'm more than 5,000 students. Over school is a Islamic senior high school. I'm more than 7,500 students. It will mean you know, I'm here who say, you hear Pun to Oh Kumasi, any Ashanti region at large. Now, a problem facing is your MPs 47 could go parliament. Now, you voter region or 18 MPs. You have a pass budget, voter region can say. See, anya keta see defense na yen pene em yen pass sa budget no unim say so full line interchange next year na di 20 years yen wi ye crop from market next year na di 20 years yen wi ye manponte dwa no 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certain population of around 2.5 million se wo hwe Kumasi nko ana your voter population of about 5 million and yet Ashanti region voter population nko ano I've never kind omo for some reason omo to 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na ho a kire na ama ohen kese ene ba mu say wo say hospital no bibi for some reason, for some strange reason, over 1 year ni, yeah, until what is an inka effa he confirmed the project in whom view. I'm a drew to be asked it me can say, since what is an offend penny. Ayampa say it me fanny penny. Now so Ayana me who say me quantum who is the old house is an anna yapin as soon as I see the doctors and nurses in the cost striking. Wouldn't say, oh, free another house in a bay chief executive. No horses of my brother, a prof, he confirmed the project. Wouldn't know what to do. Well, yeah, you know what it's a honum. Ah, when yet will be a coffin free another horse or made a horse and or honum when what is in prevention. Or better now, so a bear affinino. We say, or no name, mammy, you know, where now, none come in tenant, say, or chief executive for her. And one say, I say, the Bruni business as usual. Yen one written some, none one no. I'm at me at the one to no report to the essin, but we always say, now who calls him? Wa wo hospital aye adwuma ho anyina ma ba ti be zakati wo hospital ho no na ai wo time no akoduru se ye se hospital no e wo se ye ka kire amount for mobile emergency se o mo ntimi mobile emergency because ye ni baabi e be don beto e ya mpa ye ni baabi e don beto na e ba ne se ni duru te bia ye ni baabi e de nkrofo beto abra hospital no wa ye adwuma ho pe no be dan no na wo ntimi hu se wo be ban mu. Now, the or no health minister, or no, so what hospital chief executive, I know. Who are health minister? Make I brand a minority spokesperson or health also. And some are kafa doctors, nurses, any hospital, home sense. Now, obey minister of health. Your hospital bear nine Ashanti region. Ha, yeah, who you might be answer. Make us a re answer because there be a can story so for train. Baku crew from you could be no around election time. We knew this year, up to now, a new operation, and far I are suffer. A friend said, Sevilla Hospital. Yakika Cook and Book Stories. I thought I say electricity, I thought I say quine, I thought I say singurum, I thought I say any nurses and doctors have put some alcohol. What about the case? No, you answer my meow. Near Yaba. After military hospital, you can't say, I drew 94%, 95%, and 96% complete. If you know, since you will chief executive to your mock, your security moment to what it's an Unim, I never cross you for hospitals and one's own. And yet, what is no? A foreign says, sign you pay, I don't know. A business entity. Ah, sir, nyeche kwana, I was say it mean yesika, a show no one expenses. It yavan say, omo mo eba hotel no mo sisi, tar hotel na yama bobo din. 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It is a bosi, I was ordin now to us now we, na fi hotel ni operation, and it me tia, kana makwaji, bosi na makwaji, and it me tia fruho, na fi ni ekono, na it me tia, ne honka. I can also a fair expenses. Can't be free my bed, no matter your honka. But from a moody born and from a court near Farmont now. Up to now, I buy any sink of word disca. Weapons have been who said the nipple of a cock within our court. I have one equal to say, Nana dear woo, you can suck or talk a ABA X-ray machine, bra, X-ray machine in 2 cities. Oh, the barber trail was at 10 cities. I'm what disca, even who's adding your honor. Some more than the park within our court, I have an uncle was a yes, I was a effer I are suffer. Young here, I quine. Unim say, sufula kwan no ebra omo ye diba bi ye re engineer ni se ni design sufula kwan ni se ni design no ye re engineer e ma ne kutia kumase fo enso popu interchange na 3 overhead unu se ye ni increase ma ne ko 4 interchange omo ye ma layers ne ko 4 instead of 3 no be no de ampenti omo omo ba no se so amede no o ye se ni se ni ewi ni tentem ye ring good afa kumase ho ai bo achi bi din. And me believe will be a MPs now who are central region 47. No, a dear no much me jina say ye jina ni aka say the voter region for jina say catch us defense. No man for uncover the ten young man will be MPs who are central region. Me a catch him who say Buankani Lamport to say Sufula interchange you say Swami interchange you say Krufu market to say a friend say central market to say Man Ponte market to ye jina aka say sadly we say this year man yet man complete ya ye ma. Yeah, my buying a hunt on my name. And whether MPP and us and this, and says your MPs are on both sides. In fact, over in this year, I knew new to be as so ho. Miami crew address such a mass or honum, as mass or honum, such a a friend, please. Oh, and a friend said, I have one southwest. Oh, my name is MPs. My buy or power. Mumma yen feelings am aban na ba na mo se bi se am mo se se bi se ato na no an say ene na ho ena ye koba ena every business as a friend business say normal business as usual etunim say se se a me no ka say no kwai mo ye no akra no e ya no ko ji loan e fi aban mo na de be si ho edu ku ase de na unu ma say mo ka say dey tell unu ku ase kwai o yon some the internal generated funds na ye ye ni e o gana e ba na say na
1: sikeni ho
0: say sikeni ho mo pa che ne che say on ba say dis say dey din to boat boy fi gana. No man can cross between say
1: you're too soon area.
0: Oh, say cross between catch some say Accra and the tax. Some way some say Accra and the taxes because bank organ in our headquarters is Accra. MTN headquarters is Accra. Airtel headquarters is Accra. Friends, the Telus headquarters is Accra. And sorry, baby, organ hand. Our headquarters is Accra. It is some much taxes. I'm not being much more funa. Yeah, sir. I'm running in our Accra. You are creating impression. We say Accra and Kwame Kutabe 40% of Ghana. Sika semu. And when the answer was say, "Mama, special attention."
1: Yo.
0: Now then, I'm on decentralized tax system. When you say Kumasi magazine, Kumasi Edun, Omo mu yini ema ogori njana. Omo yini ema nchi duty wa Accra. So it creates a false impression. So as a horror na sika jina. It is a horror na. And the chief was saying, "Ni dru Kumasi ni other place na Accra. Ni akasi emfa internally generated funds njia." Are na any punishment ano? It says Oko baby be wa central region ho. Oko fun so ne ho kwan ba na. Yes, this is schools be wo ho no ma. Eh fa ankran ko mu. Yes, this is strategy wo ho no ma. Ye nto aso. Because yeah is internal abaniska. Abaniska no part say internal generated funds. Are na draw card na ha ko di loan there. E ba say nitimi e progress interchange no. We go abank ko di loan. Are na abank tumi say loan no. Eh the biggest road network in Ghana ha. Pe e start free Accra e be fa so I'm interchanged. Nako. Baby, Miss Avery, project 9 minutes. What in the morning over the weekend? Oh, now, okay, acquire assets or money money. You wonder, say,
1: any baby,
0: and our mind
1: also.
0: Now, it's me a coin bazaar. But I never could be a friend to me, say. Answer my question because I'm the office all your time. But I'm a corner. Oh, say, phenomenon because of high, or say, I can't was him. Nano will be by habit, church on some, who will be a social media. A fat, Kumasi, a crime. Will be tremor, baby. And on a number, no better, I said, a handy friend, a said, then did me or did be a total. And it is because I buy abandoned projects, BBB, or Ashanti region. Confirm not to what it's about now, per se. No, as a mother, there's a mother and baby unit to say, no, we need the Akakosi. And our equipment, I hear confirm not to go one man, and I'm formally executing the company. He said, up to now, no, they are not making use of it. No, in the end, once it's executing, listening up, could do a can say, or more 8 minutes in the new patient. Hey, I've got a new patient, but who calls them? Because I've been around Affini. Juma was old in Uni. Juma was old in Uni. And I also want to hear any man and name and say, Che, yeah, Mok Master for Abbas said, Fladden, Fladden, I see what Ghana. I'll be able to be can storage you or baby. No, so I do come to them. I'm telling anybody on authority, say, Fladden, Fladden, Fladden, so to do Kumasiano. Namia da Roma will be at Mintry Arabia, a swapu Rama for them, a 12 month for 50. Say, ye be a fear, Monk Master. Monk. I shan't reach him. Make him seven three higher. Metier, I'm an inan and crum high. No, me whom baby, I was
1: say, as I say, so my dear, you should be a chefer. Oyin, yam, yam, yam, Zambia. Say, as I say, so my padia, and you should be a chefer.
0: Yeah, yeah, I have a moody. Now, man, for a kind of most of the generals, you must have been in none of the general, maybe make a commercial infany. I don't say, and kind, ain't he? A fat, I used to eat in the flat and flat in every round for the
1: dassy.
0: Yamia, I don't know, yeah, dear, who near come.
1: Yo, General Medase. Mantie, they say, and Puntu, the phone team. And Puntu, Oko, International Airport, almost International Airport, Sano Mokano. And Chekra, means a bamboo penny phobi. Omokofra, play me dropping. Sano Moko, you, Moko, you. Was international, baby, King King. I feel there's a runway, no, say trim. Say, Omu here, in fear, dear sir. And I feel you know some with my trimmer in the intimum. Oh, a year project a whole door, Ken UST, oh, a fulcrum hospital in me, Sevilla, a ferry. Chase a dozen be bree, a crown door, a pound phone by a copa, a wokrumer, or fat denture morsel, a defa, touch mine, a decofa, boko, tradier honor. Unim, almost had a fire tender. I could see Tradier. Yes, I will ambulance. SS Honum. It is Abia, baby. She won't be a friend, Mose, or from a canamara. Say, yeah, then I can't remember if you're in our shit. Not the cry, Shino. Not done in soon. So we'll be new, no ambulance, and if I'm a confanacha. On Fanny Medruno. Not that case you watch train. So, the crown fool, the ambulance, equisito. A crown fool, we see. Yet the fire tender, equisito. Sani mo yina yade a ensem fata. He say aban egusu a o san kate sold say 24 hour market. Central market is so na afinisin. 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
4: press statement Ministry of Health finds the turn of events at Konfanoti Teaching Hospital unfortunate. The Ministry of Health finds the turn of events at the Konfanoti Teaching Hospital CAS unfortunate, where members of the Konfanoti Teaching Hospital, Konfanoti Doctors Association and Nurses chapter there have embarked on a strike action following an administrative decision taken against
1: executive officer CEO
4: Bid of the hospital for non-compliance with established administrative procedures relating to the closure of a public health facility. The decision to suspend the CEO of CAS, who is an appointee of the Ministry of His Excellency the President, John Dramani Mahama, was carefully considered and taken in the interest of institutional accountability, patient safety, and the need to uphold administrative discipline within the health sector. Three, it is important to place on record that the suspension arose from the public announcement of cessation of admission into the accident and emergency unit, which is inconsistent with the directive of His Excellency the President of the Republic of Ghana regarding access to emergency healthcare services. For the avoidance of doubt, this has nothing to do with the internal arrangements agreed between the hospital and the Ashanti Regional Health Directorate. Further, he was suspended from the administrative head of the hospital CEO and not as medical officer in the hospital. It will be recalled that during the State of the Nation address, His Excellency directed all public health facilities to ensure that patients seeking emergency care receive the necessary attention and are not turned away under any circumstances. The ministry is concerned that this directive was disregarded when the chief executive officer announced the closure of the accident and emergency center of CAT without prior authorization from the CAT board and the Ministry for Health.
1: Yes. Yo, krataa ɛyɛ ɔsoafoɔ a ohwe apomden so e di aba na nto aso
4: okay nto aso no 7 the suspension of the CEO is therefore the administrative is therefore an administrative measure intended to facilitate an independent investigation into the circumstances surrounding the closure and provide remedies going forward. 8. The ministry acknowledges the concerns of the staff of staff emphasizes that 8. The ministry acknowledges the concerns of staff and emphasizes that dialogue and establish discipline a dispute resolution resolution chronicle remains the best path to addressing grievances. 9. Stakeholders must work together to ensure that grievances are adhered properly, promptly, and fairly, while safeguarding the continuous delivery of healthcare services to the public.
0: 10. The action is not intended to punish efforts aimed at protecting patients. Rather, it seeks to ensure accountability, proper communication, and adherence to national health policies and directives. 11. The Ministry of Health recognizes the long-standing operational challenges facing the Accident and Emergency Center of CAT. Management has a responsibility to ensure that to ensure the safety of both patients and staff. However, decisions with significant implications for emergency healthcare delivery, particularly at a major tertiary referral hospital, and must follow established procedures and be coordinated with the ministry and other relevant authorities. 12. It must be emphasized that since assuming office, the Minister for Health has been working fiercely to address long-standing challenges within the health sector and improve healthcare delivery across the country. 13. Key interventions undertaken by the ministry include the continuous retooling of major hospitals to improve
5: service delivery.
0: The introduction of a national bed management system to enhance policy directives and bed allocations. C. Preparatory work towards specializing the health, the National Emergency Center at Burma Camp. D. Efforts to complete and operationalize selected Agenda 111 hospital projects. And E. The establishment of Talib Center at CAT Kwalebu Teaching Hospital, Tamale Teaching Hospital, as to strengthen specialized healthcare deliveries. F. Plans are far advanced to establish a national accident and emergency center in Accra.
1: General Medasi. 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
4: 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Number two, my dear, Ade, and Adia, Mohammed Abubakar 81 Enterprise in tea, Dabia Kaniao, Munko, Namuko Persola, Namufanya Juma, Solar System, no, or one in Oh, solar panel, solar iron, solar fridge, 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
1: For Mother Roma, Miss Remo, Anne, Yakuako, New Weekends, no, a DD, and Yenom Sabe, and the Usha, Usuno, Etoto, and Framano, a boy, Yaria Hodo, and in a moo, and Unti Udidi, and why your wardrobe, when I'm ten out bra, was all your wardrobe. That be a medica, I may catch a woman, say, and son, I'll be who say, Aqua by Wetra, soon in the free baba, Yasuoni patent, and a betty, and Sanya, who bedroom. It be an hour so dear womb to Miss Row. Chime, you read your fair tossum, you know, a Bessia bro. Ebi Heba Center, a hornam do a drea, Ebi Heba Center, a ye ni Nipediano, when ni cane a bomb, and an ultimate straw and shame when he saying to someone else when he yaw when he cacao, Sabi when you to a fabricant called Ebi Heba Center. Now on Shan one wow, a massani man in Fugo, Yanibi to say ete, I say, see when you know, see when in chain, baby beer, I see be an faco doctor, a swear yen one shaman, a canibi, o kaya dear, who won't see at the bayan working kindness, and yes, I'm quite sure I just a bam, who say be a ya attachment, faco Ebi Heba Center. Now Doctor Shan will see a man want to glaucoma, no, edge no, I. 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one wash or Yarama and what to hypertension. Wakumano, a muy. When I'm taking a crabbing war bread, now Sabi and Framani, I do who say, I say, cool, I say, bab one thing, Mr. Oka home, but see, call doctor away. Now, doctor, and to us, my prostate cancer, my catcher was a one, she ya, we a bema, ebi si wa wucha, and quite one, she a cross, and be a word, yeah, was so, oh, yeah, one, she ya, who will be the same call doctor, so you're doctor, show. Yes, so, bread, one, Sabi, I yet chum, and I say, I yet kissy, Mr. Oka home, to me, Kai, and I say, kidney, no, I'm waka, yes, I yet to send the intimate things, who ye, I say, a kidney stone, Miss. A wound to me, Madame, and Utica, who may sink Ebi Heba Center. Now, Doctor Shen, who meaning in a few of my you must acquire so a genus, a genetic ubina, and a drama iron crew, your baby is a preacher school, a peer could be the coast over here. Help us on a doctor penetration commodian, and number is 0241565199, 0241565199, and that's 0502 81 2161 0502 81 2161. 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
1: 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hwe number of states no ti se fa soja fo apema na number of states e de divide we de ni Wedding, wedding. If I praise for us, I go pass the bedroom. I bring a soldier for no. Not trap my corner me in corner room. Praise for me trap my corner me in corner room. Say yeah, federal state. And I want to buy papa.
0: Now, on for federal here okay. On move a penny there.
1: I'm praising. Say say at the action minister. Say say yes say say who be.
0: Say no minister no baso pa. Yes a referendum bemo.
1: That's right. Like a woman said, one my jatum. Says,
0: I am a wonderful person.
1: Confirm that you are my master. I had it. My neighbor buried your door. Be bored doom. Now, then, can I say no grano? See you on what you are, ma. What obas is it? As I'm going to buy a casa. Say, your inner fears in you. Is if I could do me, ye end day. Now, Banso, assume. Where is it? Matentia, you know, children and mother ward no. Ya ye sisia sibese sisia na ayo aka ho ah now as a minister no enka si wono ka se mpani wono ni papa mu a ka u bai u baba hwe situation se ne tie ko si wono che se edanu esi mani pa aduasa enso admission test is about me and about me, and you know, they say, "Aunt me, you'll be full be happy." No one man, your father, Nanka, Papa, Mark, or Mamma, Kando. As I come back, Masia, do any better than that. See who no kind of crown as I know.
0: What's it do with my annoyance? Do with my answer over Trekata. Catalans watch it.
1: Oh, and yet, a young quansua. For any baby, a book or cool, or some man money. Before you say, see who no kind of crown as I know. So what you now cry watching us? Oh, what go go and say? Say present here what army rule, military rule. Man was at the money. Was my suspend? Where's my suspend? No, no, I can't say.
0: Into here in the carter now. Was say suspension of the man or no? Or the man say we government appointee. We see you. Nimu unyesa we medical doctor.
1: No, Mister Obama way. Anga Obama way. No, so I suspend. I can't see.
0: I say,
1: Private to about 2008 and 10 on them. Was I got 20% to pay? And then that's all. A yakurumu. Kofiswakawa. A yakurumu pa. Namantas, I say. Womo as Antinqua, Kuraman, be as I say. About way, but on Sasuma, no general call, Weber, over here in the Blonson, I saw him, no so general call. Your airport on
0: one offer, only my dear Estrepa. Say, and in my bobosu ya, a bebwa yina. Se wo part A, wo part B, a bebwa wono. 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
2: 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It's not a historical fact. Since you are who, or you be a who. A mommy and son will pay or more than to the whole. Maybe a nanny did kind of a Japon man. And son, Nana Kosia Duma. Yeah, and he was yet a yin carrying Kuma and a man. Now the Otosumi and sons also bring for my peace. 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Won't fee as you hold with the end. But next in 15 as your pants with the in 15 war, they may hold the quiet rude, you know. 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And was on one thing crying and found commercial too. Now, come for a notch in shirt and come share an abdomen. And then my medical fact, 3 years ago, and so on. That's the show. So, ain't he? 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
2: 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A Okran grabbing an ammunition will be asking a buffer. And all you say, as I think, I yen kai,
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0: Hello, Prof. Hello, Prof. It's a Prof. Ahomano Ati. 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
1: Say, Nano, you try. 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
0: aha,
2: it was Chano, and I be fitting was no assassin. They started when it is the same who be acting once now. 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They know on camel also. 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
3: Monsieur de Wim, mammy, whom papa will be able to say, was not even computer.
1: Mammy, baby, I want to fear Drudy, I said, you bring your mamma and papa, said Cafra. 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
3: many 60 years.
1: Na mammy, what that Roma, who crow more quiet when your baby inter.
3: A crow, well, grammar, some call a check.
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3: I'm not saying come up with my mother. I don't know if I'm paso.
1: Yeah, my mother could die.
3: I say I'm not if I'm paso. I think come up with my kakran.
1: Oh, quite beso.
3: My baby die.
1: Yeah. Oh, baby, I'm better. My fear run is because I'm not worth you.
3: 40 million.
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3: Ah.
1: 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I guess I'm so sad. I'm going to die. Oh, mommy.
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1: Now turn day.
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0: 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And to me, so I had to. When you hear a prostate, man, what you want, I am sure, rubber, a bag of granadia, and I generally, I generally want to
2: add as well, and enough I will be going
0: as well for grab a bed. So, I'm not sure so we are bare my whole power, low sperm count, brow, bar, fibro, tuba, blockages, I would draw infections, say, you know, pay osteoarthritis, those kind of thing, you know, me dima for semen can't trust a bra. Na ye fa brani bi ento ya de so de ka ho bie ma ye de betwa to on doctor se ne abena kan ba ye kesin church os se se de tense de se de
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2: I said, that
0: would be some name, a minimum.
2: I saw me,
0: the doctor, make I just say, 5 good days, and our pet at the tepi, people, broboca, krakako, croco, ten ten brane, a hound, someone, I didn't hear a guy.
2: Papa,
0: the idea is, I know, so I see it, yeah, yeah, corner. Go for a pine,
2: and your mammy, bisa.
0: Na I said, who won't me? Why won't me?
2: Oh,
0: come eh? Na I said, Gina, so I said, Sintrasi. Na I said, Croco chesses.
2: No. Double, sir. Gro.
0: Yeah, yes, I dear Mazar, Pepe, Bijan, and Messrs.
2: Code.
0: It's the doctor says, how do you know? Me dima for her bar hospital, doctor time that's on a to sir, how not sinting crap, and puny my tempo was a myra, me dima for not a say a cocumasa, a chuma, a buaqua, a go. Doctor time that so ube hunu na face so takwa and also ya bie ya so ya fofro wo hon mai se busumi mienu mu na woni na mo intimi dima fo se wada ma brane fa time ni bin to so abusua de ka woni se 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
2: Time, the hard, the baby,
3: yeah, media.
2: Whatever man, I want to say.
3: Yeah, me adum me.
2: Me pacho odin de say.
3: Okufu techi suwaja.
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2: Oh, correct, sir.
0: I take a man.
2: Mary Medro delay man capsules. See, I wouldn't mean any dear.
0: Boy, yeah.
2: I wouldn't a win yan a son. Would delay a juman so papa. Now, what say? Now, we yen ye pa.
0: Delay man capsules. I don't know. I'm my sister. Got to do my thing.
2: I can see. Now, look at me, sir. And then the capsules, sir. And man, the Maryman, you know, be no. Me no be in the middle. Who me say?
0: Who say what he feel? I have said, need to pa.
2: Ain't in our question. Say what would delay,
0: sir.
2: Lock and mister, and then the capsules. Means so if it's a chrome, yaw beam, mura. So we'll be delay, crano. Miss Rohi.
0: Bema now, baby, I'll be with your own pay, and now, Oberti Yawbi, and we'll hobby piano. From lock and mister, Esiano. The Arabic is gonorrhea, white, syphilis, and the account will be a one intimate da into my lock and mister, and then the capsules. And may you through our herbal and pharmacy name. 0242-133-577
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2: Lock and mister and in the capsules.
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2: In kind.

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3: 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It would be for health minister on some of the small men on the Akakusi. We would be for the union and some of the members to work with here so that they would be able to come out as a union and their position following the engagement. But I want to assure a community member, as I'm told you, say, if you was here yesterday, you're losing lives, you're losing lives with you. We're going to do that. So the bear, a bit mama, I say, I was so confirmed here. And the Kakamu, but we're going to have a share. Country in Fifi, we are free north, mid-central, and we'll be about confirmation. It's the idea that I come and say, I have a city. I reserve this. Shadow Bakosa, where I say, patient, let me see it, no wood number. Consultants, professors, I will have to stabilize them. They will come, we need to come back to Kumu, not continue recovery. Those are the reverse referral protocols. I have any coordination service here. You also, Kabia. Since I said the patient needs to know where I'm going to go, I'm going to consultant and a surgeon and go home. No one could use the equipment and the facilities and the equipment. And so bringing everything to confirmation. So these are all coordination issues.
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6: we don't need to wait as we are standing here we are told that somebody is trapped in there why should this happen because somebody didn't do the right thing you see when people step out to do the right thing all of us should support them sometimes we don't we even isolate them and we make the world believe that they are rather the ones doing the wrong things What is worse than somebody trapped in here? Even if you are trapped in your car, how will it feel? So please, all I'm saying is that let's abide by the rules. I said only yesterday or so, the rules never make sense. Nobody likes rules. But we need rules. Otherwise, nothing will function. And we need to do proper investigation. We must all open ourselves to be held to account. It's all of us. This really maybe needn't have happened. But what could we have done? What do we do to ensure that going forward we are not seeing many like these? We all know the right things to do. Let us make them possible. What are the lessons learned? When things like this happen, it's not so much that we are standing here and talking about them. How do we ensure that going forward we see less and in fact that we eliminate them? It depends on all of us. I want to plead with all of us to abide by the rules. Rules of citing property, of citing even our own houses. We know the place is prone to flooding. We know that this is a waterway. Let's not invite unnecessary tragedy. I want to thank you again.
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Sadia Nyum and Womano a country in a year. 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
4: and now 0248 619 999
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6: 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Let you be no uncle for Fox. 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I catch a fufroni in Chimenti. 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Me say, a mamlani Casapenti. My when Ninja say, was say. 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

0: 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strike the average ye obi bi afred roll over contracts and no say bi awa sign contract say me supply Cargill me supply Olam me supply Barry e bi a we ntumi a end deliver say contract now we sign ye no and so behwe what was the figure and as agreed price no na wa strike average it unya the effect say weighted average say weighted average no and ade ye nyina so now the percentage ama kuku farmer no now the percentage are taking care of other industry costs to say license buying companies they be tried their amount haulage costs fumigation cocoa board administrative costs research all other costs now the nini account then he determine the order that and I may basso but answer now to me yes I know I was say to me who said cocoa no may turn a hina menya answer well to me because it must be done based on projection that is backed by sales and now so say logged in contract keke and kase menya ni say amaya na so price no cause here $7,200 a ton that is the weighted average into the achieved FOB price and no binya that na world market price was around $12,000 enti omunche mu ni so even though world market price here $12,000 light crop beans are now so said the twika say one kwa phone bi nim ni e fed ku fitam and no the price no form enti sa obeti average na film Dr. Randy Abesu be chiremu so MPP kono weja 330,000 metric tons of cocoa contractor on delivery and also add draw price no down enti ano no ka ho bi enti na ye ntumi amekwani no more than $7,200 agreed even though sa 330,000 or current sa we ye no wo mwa ne se ye nim se ebenya 7,200 ene ya mene wo ka se price na drop from 12,000 in fact it even went as high as 13,000 and they are unable to sell 12,000 no everything shows say oman ton kuku but in 70 bebree but there was something significant that was said on channel 1 tv by the chief executive Edema Kuku board say forward sales contract your forward sales contract to sign syndication I got frightened the moment I heard that you do forward sales yes so bet me any 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channel 1 tv another reason why esa so ebo mi hu bra mete sa asem no ene se cocoa stocks ne dorso this year crowd so they are estimating so many 650,000 metric tons to mean ton 650,000 metric tons that anase na watch tell over a period as a way of managing risk because the cocoa market no enyina fa ko ene wo soro ochina na abaf is a market a very volatile market so you manage your risk and doing forward sales is one of the means you use to manage risk but according to the chief executive of cocoa board or you only do forward sales when you are going for syndication and if you are not going for syndication you will not do that shrew the mti ayababedrua and the chief executive no onu no ye the chairman of the sales executive committee your committee be a cocoa marketing for e provide technical support and chairman and the committee no mo na mo the mandate to cocoa marketing company traders no say monko na monko to cocoa no and mandate no the last sales executive committee ah mo ye ye no the man under the npp the mandate that was given to cmc for no say mo make sure say cocoa be anywhere mo beton a it will be less than 8000 sir committee no Dr. Randy Abbey, who is the chairman of the committee, he's saying, say, you are not, when you are not going for syndication, you don't do forward sales. Is different. The chief executive has been in office more than a year. He has taken a decision, and the decision has implication. The decision, no, is whether to sell forward or to keep the cocoa. And he said, because I said, okay, NABDA, because you have been a briefing, and now, onyanti had no asset. But 1 year, cocoa, a human in Yano, we are doing here. But, Omer, ton ne ton and ni adwuma na koma say one ton ye ya everything will grind to a halt and it say one tia say you need to manage stocks and risk one tia say e we say unya your projections right and say na wetumi amekweni ne bo na say okoshe bo na problem aw be create no e no ne anwi ensunsan so the same things we are seeing you know e no chira we say they got the projections wrong the chairman of the producer price review committee amoshe bo no is the finance minister and the finance minister e Dr. Atuforsen, he's one person who has served as a board member, Tamale Deputy Minister, or served as a board member, Okoko board. So he was the ranking member of the Finance Committee. And anytime Okoko board be called Parliament, you know, all this information is shared with him. And on your bia, ube susu se enkasani emeng on tiasi. Oh, the same Atuforsen, no kase se aku mpenya kufado wa meku ya 47,000 a baga we within in. As Atuforsen nasem na meka no, but on obey chairman of the producer price review committee or well, make any more even up to 4,000. The Oma Yano Matisse Randy Castle stocks aka 50,000 per monton mini cocoa board CCR but yes you are so of them. What I am told they say they have stocks of about 300,000 metric tons our monton price not drop say say no any cocoa ah beton ah unya 7,200 any cocoa Albertoma Wunya 7,200 and you will not get it. And that is where Randy, as a more becker, yes, Ghana's cocoa is expensive. No, he actually explained himself. I was actually in a one interview. No? I think he didn't do it for our brother because there were certain things he said that yeah, maybe we want to can yeah, no. Fe ema metene yao. And yeah, many be wa nank any say a son say or say Ghana cocoa ne bread in do because yeah yeah the car say you been 7,200 and at the end bono aqua could do 4,000. Ni bono na any num 12,000 no a ban a sena for yet now ma bono ababe drew 4,000. Uko board won uko cocoa border ye wo baby omo trade and ye wo a chili wo ye friend wo Abuja says who person tia the echoes of cocoa border kwa Abuja mempesa because of Randy Nshimuni tino eh mempesa I 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
6: We will fight for the cocoa farmer. We believe that the cocoa farmer deserves better than what we are seeing. The cheat that this government is actually showing to the ordinary cocoa farmer isn't fair, isn't right, and it is not good for our economy.
7: We were told by the minority leader on the campaign trail and in the presence of the now president-elect that my successor will increase the price per bag of cocoa from the current 3,100 cedis to 6,000 cedis. Our farmers will be very happy when this pledge is realized.
8: ɔmo a mo ho yɛ me mmɔbɔ koraa ne kokoo akuafo yɛn nyinaa yɛnim nhyehyɛ papa a yɛhyehyɛeɛ ɛmaa kokoo adwuma no mekae sɛ aberɛ a yɛnni aban mu sɛ wotɔn wo kokoo a ɛtumi di afe ansa na bonus ɛka ho no yɛtua ma wo wo nso yɛayɛ baeɛ yɛse debi wode kokoo no ba ne ɛtua wo kaa ɛhɔ a ne yɛde wo bonus no aka ho ama wo
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10: good afternoon I'm here to deliver a press conference on the cocoa sector reforms and financial viability and long-term sustainability of this sector. But before then, it's important for me to, before I go into the main reforms, it's important for me to give you a bit of a background and a context to the current situation. You recall that on Wednesday, the 11th of February 2026, Cabinet convened an emergency session to deliberate over development in the cocoa sector. The session considered historical and systemic problems confronting the sector and took key decisions. The meeting noted the following development in the cocoa sector. First, the 2025-2026 cocoa season began in August 2025 with a producer price of 51,660 Ghana cedis per ton, calculated at 70% of the gross FOB of 7,200 United States dollars per ton using an exchange rate at the time of 10.25 to the US dollar. On the 1st of October 2025, Cote d'Ivoire announced a new producer price, 20% above that of Ghana. In fact, this decision by the Ivorians coupled with movement in the exchange rate resulted in a significant difference in the producer price of cocoa between that of Ghana and Ivory Coast. The price difference had the potential to trigger significant smuggling of Ghana's cocoa to Cote d'Ivoire. As a result, the Producer Price Review Committee on Cocoa adjusted the producer price to 58,000 Ghana cedis per ton to reflect an exchange rate of 11.5 cedi to $1. The decision by the PPLC to increase the producer price of cocoa made Ghana's farm gate price competitive and stemmed the potential smuggling of our cocoa beans. From October 2025, unfortunately, the world market price of cocoa started dropping. While the price was declining, Cocoa Board continued to sell the beans until the price fell below $6,400 per metric ton, which is the cost of cocoa from the farm gate to the port. The causes of the situation and the way forward will be my next thing to address. The current situation is largely driven by the unwillingness of buyers to purchase Ghana's cocoa because it has become uncompetitive and very expensive. Cocoa from other producing countries is now selling at a price significantly lower than that of Ghana's producer price. Cocoa Board did not have the liquidity

It's a brand new week live on 104.7 FM. It's Monday, 8th of June 2026. Good afternoon. Thank you so much for making us number one. Thank you so much for choosing us. Abusem Babi Obi Ame Moha. I'm a Kwabado Abu Apem. So 104.7. Yes, in our Chifu Fromo. A dead tossing or tree, El Bosumi, and Simon, Mr. Chidian Ponyan Coupon. The Dokuma Subiano, Onye, Emana, Niji, and your pairs. Abre de Medoase. Radio stations in the Dawson. Nancy Bonham and saying any Babia, Nitre, Nitre. So up him so 104.7 ahane adwunjun Ghana man ho ahane ne nyina adwunjun asanteman ani komase man ho medin edi Kofi Buache ona abo ama ye di dwumadie bro me producers come adu jamfi kumani na kosa 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YouTube and eye up him so TV dia kanin na opim so radio Facebook X Instagram ni nyina ye opim so radio beda mu nyina se utien ehwen e wo Facebook aba na wakai na wo do comments aba e wa se be jebre na 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No, and also, omo more on my better snap your bus savings and loans limited. I say, so my bomb may be in a show move from 0501 278 540 and I say 0800511111 and 5. You know, a toll free 0800511111 and until network I was to be a over to me a friend now or your inquiry. So better snap your back for us. 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
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You better but the column for us is some more a cremo. Sana Pesel, Bobby Bibu, Dauro, and I say announcement. We are Pesel of him, sorry, the Enya Mano, over Fred 0244 72 906 2 0244 72 906 2 and I said wow, we're born and we're born and we're born and we're born and we're born and we're born and we're born and we're born and we're born and we're born and we're born and we're born and we're born and we're born and we're born and we're born and we're born and we're born and we're born and we're born and 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and we're born and we're born and we're born and we're born and we're born and we're born and we're born and we're born and we're born and we're born and we're born and we're born and we're born and we're born and we're born and we're born and we're born and we're born and we're born and we're born and we're born and we're born and we're born and we're born and we're born and we're born and we're 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

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That is the most important thing. I'm happy say mo frɛ mo hunu de need say yembie say wua ne we mo nka ebia nka doctors nurses nka mo nka so be cost strike aye see wo any na yi na nya asema mo handle mo de I'm happy say said come ya 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because this week I want us to know say yem problem ayo won nyina so my own e institutions no na failing institutional failures the bane of our development we are many wo kan e health o institutional failures ye kan ministry no cross an institution no more failing o man panyin kasa no man te e de no ma ya fa ho failure of our institutions and no concrensio to ato saying en cancer she poaso se den 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adwuregu institutional failures your health in some way can institutional failures obey education institutional failures will take time this week stay with us but in the meantime stay with us the more me try me one about me by more calling Larry Mazato and more lecturer say political analyst I have Koko Usuanchi. I call him the fine gentleman or a political analyst social commentator or Hanomo and the editor-in-chief the new trusting newspaper Mr. Isaac Amwa together with you Samuel, editor-in-chief, on a story, you are trying to ban one. In fact, yes, 47 MPs no more Ashanti region. Yes, it's so almost who? Oh, yes, it's so almost one. I had a mono. 47, this is a mu 7 Akudi and this one. 40 MPP. Look, can I say, I had a more MPP strong good. 40. Nipper 40. In Timothy, I turned my twalas as a who are 8 years a bitrim. Twalas, 2 years the same bitrim. 10 years, se wa afari. Yen piece we mo. Ye chwe mwa ba. 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
1: 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Ah, Muda Sulu Electricity. Adia Mihian and Neno. And a woman light off in tea. Nessa to Minkana. Number two, my dear. Ade, and Adia. Mohammed Abubakar Etawan Enterprise in tea. 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Solar system. No, one in a. Oh, solar panel, solar iron, solar fridge, solar fan, solar TV, solar light, street light, air solar, and you mark a CF farms of about the year solar number. Untia shape, one light bay, unquanta, map pie, or battery, bit to say, gel battery, lithium battery, inverters, hybrid, and a solar pumping machine. A DPI, a decanayan, or who solar, oh, the number when a friend is a CR. Namuka, you solar libby, and a former Jumanaso 0242 239633 Anna 0268 051666 or Kumasi Alaba or Nick CBG Bank in India Michelle Mohammed Abubakar at one enterprise money ya hai na ya hai
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2: Right. Hey. 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
2: And what day immune system when you coupon and you're ready for the musem way who by no. And Nasa wunum in Busaba Mesa a page immune system nabribia. Ya yarientimu. Sasa de a man for the drone one di imbusaba mesha. Drone wa dance yes say. And yarwa who ran nipa and yina etimi baneso. And now, Mumpa, Omuanyarwane Dada, Nomonum Doctor in Rono, and Nom Imbusaba Mesanoa, and Momoa who are deep in tea. Ya Omuntim Pose, Yaria Esomo, Imbusaba Mesa, and Wokasi, and your main Mube Bia Yato in Ro, and to form friends 0246-208496. MDA, Ashisha said, Jedi and Kratu, Majia to Musay.
4: 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Or Pimso Radio, yes, sum, yes, sum, Santiman.
5: Yegusu a suma santeman ne kura de ye suma kosi no nsia se de dae no na kasema edu adu edu na no numa bo no numu ba ye kwa kosi no nsia amedo pem so de wura bro a chi no ye de prama so ato asomedin 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New Week. Maybe I'll book all
6: the
5: Yamia Dumuku.
6: And the Mamusa was shitty.
5: Sir, yeah, Mokans are coming home because, yeah.
6: Oh, but yes, sir.
5: The woman I made me,
6: Ghana, no, yeah, man, no, my binomo, I show, but and says a banister. Because, sir, your can health issues are, and says, you're my politics in this animal.
5: My mimi, I pause, or I made the big through, my own, and the master, ma'am, came when you can be. This week, me kasa ne discussion. This week, we are looking at institutional failures. In tisebe five free anu ne diakwa that will be fine. Me debe free hano mo. Na jamii kasa me busa pani ni waha.
6: Ana
5: na tu tuja gu koko uswan chupaska koko ne tisa in.
7: Govi, me tiasa, me daso tiasa. Modi pa.
5: Yedanya miyazun se muan mani aji pa.
7: Ezizo eniji. The one and only country koko uswan chupi. Me amini. Me di ne jute braka on. But then I am in mo.
5: So we need you to in a quadrant.
7: Debbie, na kovi.
5: Kovu.
7: Pio. We are siska and find you bibia. Knowledge is power. No. Sika. Yadi. Anybody can be bring your ska. Well, Quartan Chabiat me is can you know on a manual. No, me ubaya mama shiti. Fia. Sika. No.
5: Oh, you just have banana.
7: Oh, there be a said, because school na teacher ni be catch him, say, Dindos, don't mean you be free.
5: We come somewhere. Zawa, happy new week.
8: Thank you.
5: Now, what is it?
8: Oh, yeah, I don't want to.
5: This week minimum any days are minimum bishia, but we're looking at institutional failures. The institutions, you know, from the ministry, even from public to private institutions, you know, yeah, failures are. As we know, we can say, local communication. And some of your calls are on. And we have a ministry in charge of communication. We have problems. This week, institutional failures. And how am I? The ocean cry. I then a car kind of on a car kind of more than a gutter. Yes, we are cozy dying as in sum, and I'll be in sum for our CSO. And Nana O Sino, any institution or her sign, man. Say ye ni wo bi obehwe sa de na I ti say yo animal kingdom wo ye ne jungle wo bi aye de ope em say one of the newspapers ne kan bi say of Okoti Vice President, Mammy Jane, say, was it Emrano? The whole meaning is Emrano and Yenica. Nensu here. Sans Emradi will be no more person, I didn't watch Emrasi. Nensu, you will nipple be this episode in Quasia Samoho. You will do nipple panson also 1 year. And you will wash that's only dear yen 1 year or non is a hununqua and tiny a dim rat to one. Now you be. Ujana open class as an awkward hand mokas at the Honmo Automana, a grand insumus as a somutana boarding. Insunitana be institutions Nibia. Mazato, maybe I'm if I free make us a yeshi, I'm from free Honmo, sir. Okay, what is happening? She institutional fillers in Yakin and the payers and Namun says, labor fonso de abase strike and among guy no Monday at the end of crack. I know what to turn my head. I am not saying by say press release no be any mutual no be idea. But I am not saying by I know when I have to turn my head. The whole ministry. Who did the woman paying can walk on? So now me talk kind of freeze. So now woman paying can be actually CEOs. Now who now can actually first? Who now down? Institution as the Ministry of Health. So now what's your handle? No. See who be idea and yet say the officer would be idea and why idea? You need free ho. The DNA way I end. Wa me come and your party need the office or good partner any mas into DNA see you can end. A why my intimate you be my no yempes become home. So man panyis no man panyika and yabies a war hospital anna. And no man panyis me in Pamubia and Wabibia Fariana. Yan can of crank 2 minutes tank and don't know Unanka in the ministry no one on Yanajuma. When ministry nay and the Juma will be an unless in Ibia and can you cancel cotton a funeral or baron kinds of coat. So Pivina coda could do 3 months account. I'm not going to go for you.
8: Complete the Sewa Regional Hospital. We'll complete the Afere Military Hospital. And we'll complete the Comfort Noche Teaching Hospital Maternity and Children's.
5: I'm not going to go we complete. No, I'm not going to go for minister.
8: The Ministry of Health is expected to issue guidelines to eliminate the unacceptable no-bed syndrome. Patients facing medical emergencies must be received and given help, if even under makeshift conditions. You don't need to have a comfortable bed to save a patient. No patient must be turned away from any health facility they report to. Mr. Speaker, but in the meantime, government will expand capacity by implementing the Rich Hospital Phase 2 project to increase the number of beds at the Greater Accra Regional Hospital. We will also continue and complete the police hospital project and also continue and complete the La General Hospital. In the Ashanti region, we will complete the Sewa Regional Hospital, we will complete the Afere Military Hospital, and we will complete the Comfort Noche Teaching Hospital Maternity and Children's Block. Mr. Speaker, we remain on course to build a stronger, more resilient, and more self-reliant health system for all Ghanaians.
5: Mazato, Doman Panini Ekaini, that was, I think, February 27th, yeah, 2026 or so there, and now all my State of the Nation address or Kari Nina. And the Ekaini, then are they come?
6: I'm not confused with us, and our institution's failure. Say, yes,
9: I'm
6: not issue at the start here. Now, you say, question I may be sa first cry, and you say, communicate ben and say a dear bonny na see you no aya and nuntino and we here say yeah man query followed by suspension say uncle tinefina on train the next line of action. Near what training I say say no or comfort notch ye emergency units honoma a 32 bed say 37 no aya stretching one manakwa could do 62 bed no say no number I say go a chile granintino yen to me for being kaho. And they say, oh, fear not, say, oh, be ba. And my hospital, I name them, per hospital, full for a beer, then, echo. Send it, not all my own, who say, it be at the critical issues, cry free, Tamale, Nisa, those far, far places, at the bar, Ashanti Regional, say, communicate not by HRS, say, so, oh, you're in the beer, Tamale. And now, say, be a Cote d'Ivoire, and I say, him, for now, the neighbor, come for not here, and find him, per be not find him. And this will be at this our communicate way up. Who many are took up a pile was in all one tears here. And in the panel, all suspended. Near me, person may be saying, ain't ye tien near your president, a can award the State of the Nation's address now. And from that day, no, ebe pim the time I come for not see you no day that communicate ni babon tin say honum na choked no. And niama ben, what are the steps ministry no ateki edi eboa masa no best syndrome no omo etumi asi anokwan. And the emfa confirmation onum no emfa nye case study say. And from day na president e charge the ministry no ne the officials na e wo honum no say omo make sure say omo de ne obegu akwam no. And ye misa honorable Mita Akando na all suspend the CEO no say. Ain't and never been measures been or they are put in place. Ah, see you now. Fine, yeah, Juma. I don't tell you what I could do, baby. I dream. And to know you will never be on a mini coffee last week because that's when I know so many psychiatrists will be yourself. Mimi, who said this is the culture of silence? And I said, yeah, Timma, you know, a year, dear woman. Na the opposition to say MPP is so to me, I can was and some binum saying there's opposition to me, Baba can was some. This is example of the culture of silence. When you hear issue, omono de ba and no ebe deter the other CEOs and other office holders. I must say, bibi because we no sector whole crana own to me mambeka. Because the entry me interest was a issue. Muni say, se media na anka wasem. Not the public's now can and I'm who say na callers ne bi kase na doctors na omo call strike no this and omino kofi empenifo asembi say se wo kwoto se aboa no si unua so na wa anka se sorry en so na 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
5: na wo se nsuo se wo dio
6: sabe and na che se anhwe ya e shi unua no de no wi a
5: nsa boju sa se ma fin
6: I'm not sure. Or boss, we are ne those affirmatory in this anomaly. Our monokai grand now coming in himself, and this year, banner dear. By the end of 2025, no dear, Nanka affirmatory hospital, so obi be our bet my quagge, I am sure. So we are naming him, so be a no qua bet my aquagge, I am sure. Nemo, ye to me, I share 2025, I say. I'm my 2025, I see. Ya share 2026, I say. And now, menu Casemino Kofi, we are in the 8th June. It's a ferronum, a den air coswa, ye hun say, yet Timakako do in Rao Humpo. Say, we are honum, a den air coswa, ye hun so much Makako renovation, and I be bu honum. San Omen in air coso. Not Ministry of Health. And ye miss, I'm saying, Minta Kondui. And see, a year around now, old Konun Tinaya, ye pause a minister. And I say, a pause a bra, not brabes of issues, ever that ministry. And brothers of issues, our ministry, what are the issues that all solving? What are the things? Is it suspension of the CEOs? And now they be a writing of queries? Or what are you doing there? Minta kando baye, okwa tamale, niye beti ande se, wa suspend this CEO na ya oho nomno. Omo deno kere o kere sa, minu ya kofi, omo health workers na ya oho nomso, omo kwa strikes se we ya o. Ah, she said, and also, I'm going to quit, quit, I am, who baby, I could see, and I'm going to put before, and you could replace him. And then, I'm going to say, I drew comfort, not she see also. And then, I'm going to health workers, and who said, no. Say, I'm sure you're near my mama, Yan, too, and to so, call a moment who said, Bibi, I won't depend on my, I'm sure you're. I never, you know, I'm in that kind of the letter, but Savior, the whole workers of comfort, not she hospital, Obian Kofi.
5: What we need to also understand is even the CEO know Convano Chino. Also a medical doctor.
6: Exactly. Ah, you're a practitioner. And many shows is a CEO Nunquan a cottonas is a press secretary, Trosa let away the a carbon team. But he sat with his cabinet, he sat with his people, and omo a joy who said no, baby I didn't know could do dear. Yamfa let him rabbon to many shows is you nunquan. But they sat and then they jojo and then they came to that conclusion. And to say, what issue be a ebia? Who no warnings are no man, and so I can't send be any part in it there, and our can't send be a whole fee, sir. And no mum go part in Ufia. This is not the way forward, I say, or more to me. But they said, na make an as I say, we the public, you know, any kasa. Not the media, no, so no, and mad the public, and Tia says, this thing is not air cost, no. A culture of silence. Ah, politicians no person more they impose on the technocrat, and for that matter, that thing shouldn't be tolerated. Because and you must say no or to me succeed is hard way now. A the who better amount for another one I award the other sectors no more. Of na ye can about institutions being no so from. We can a great sector, yeah can about education sector and all those things. Yeah, well, microphone as you're paying for being more hot, you say, no, be you cosua. And Kaonia, that opportunity now, Baba, I want to have a beca. But Oisro say, or beca, there's a womb. I dare bet you know, baby, you're transferred in a corner. And maybe not many opportunities, or one platform be not make cana, may cite NCC for so now, more cry and two monka, or more moment, they say, more educated the public, and so forth. And NCC or more director back home. Now it was no air and on air, it was off air. And all catch them say, near me, Canada, yes, it's right. But a year meaning budget, I'm the mom. Mino Kofi, a whole institution yet did the communique and the government machinery in your mind say, or monobab want to be educated, say, be your pandemic be, and now say, be a bind the policy be, and now say, be initiatives be, banning us for a so mona about bonting be church rimuno. Say, or mono chair budget a year, or mono allocated the momma. Mino Kofi, I'm sure you crown a petrol point to me in town from Womukem. Na omu mom na je se omu no tete offices na omu adwuma no ye direct to the public no omu mom no budget a omu e de e ko those institutions no and as those offices no it's too outrageous because so she minister see na obi call one of the calls no obi say omu cast na omu de dem no rem na e de dase no kra no e ye say na boy say doctor aya oba doctor Dr. Opasio is
5: Dr. Bimpo.
6: Dr. Bimpo. Or say, and maybe I'm going to hear calculations in Pokran, those land creases now, more edemno, Baku Sika, and Pompe to me, I see some number of unit classrooms. Ah, any one or two, but a very big one. And it's just a mona mono consume me, and Sika, and that's a mona must spend the nation's money, no, a mona, any shino, but a mona moye, a juman or so. And I'm saying, I come on, so much. I come on to M. Pesce or more. I beg, I say, baby, I will share no. Oh, she show pass her. Come on to me, so na yen ye. Ebe Bwabana, yen ye, me Pesce or yede, or yede mameno. But those things in the air cause of sana, Minokofi, Andrea, baby, or mine, Ebe Kakodruno, Ebe Kakodrun, Pempen, so be a, or be at an office, not all chamber, so me say, Besson. 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
5: me dance me so me dance afena do video to han ma ejina kwantana so opem so 104.7 million e kofi boche anya me kwana mo no calling star mazato electra political analyst one attending cancer sia no one fine gentleman no political analyst social commentator koko so ntwi ono so anu together with Mr. Isaac Amwa Mr. Andrew you have institutional failures, but I don't know. Obi na confirm change and send himself as well. You can pick it from there. Now, what they are to
7: us. Okay, me that's it. Me chair busi a phone na. Now frame is entry. Now so wa upeso gagge me. And the misamu amuni ya kasa.
5: Kwanji.
7: I've been working.
5: You are good.
7: In governance, I did empire team building. The president or the chief executive of the nation, no, it be an enemy, DNA be all the experiences. But back for and sentiment, Katanya Miani, do you need ministers and other?
5: Even in ministers, you know, was I shame no, a pekin cabinet ministers are on fire, you know.
7: Now, and only a dear Dingwall, your man your penny for me dear. Apart from that, your normal work be at Z will be a now to get a good team, the winning team no, is our problem. Konfonochi at the Ukraine CEO na I see a day and cancer no a bono. Now Mr. Busa say Adem Mensa senior political issues are Adentina Zenka Yino a de another doctor a base on an MASU. Me say until se politicians see it be jai institutions no amoma running or mu normal stream no a moto yin ya bida. Fize a professional a take a decision. She takes that decision based on his or her profession,
5: that's an
7: not political. But what do we see? Adem is our day. And the idea is power a change. And the health minister, head institution, you know, leadership in change. Why is it so? And the other one, the other three. President Mahama, me mani mbreno ba kukura. Kwa bremi nita akando. Na mi shemi profa. Waya brantie. Ah, sisenka, uluku ahead the next 20 years of his life outside political space. Because born in 1980, waya young and vibrant to grow. And so option a kasani kuku kuku kuku maye me you wedi ko suspension sa pan pan we na interesting. Well, man, no any anybody's enterprise. Oh, Ghana belongs to all of us. And to want to say your leadership, no be whose institutions, you know, omu ye what is right, you know. I want to mada solidarity na. Doctors and other
5: nurses. Let's say doctors and nurses.
7: Nurses, no issue, no. Well, may I don't endorse strike, but a true baby, now we say, just show young come about you say. So one concerns one for about you sound to man. About what for him? Gas, a be show. Do we are who you are no concern now do about you sound to. Doctor, no, I ye you no. A day party in one year, in front of the same. When you say abrofu ya ye duo machino train it be permanent minister of that sector no resign
5: because
7: when a pilot no
5: there be and say fan say under your ministry what one no one hwene ma ye
7: now who the out to who si chief executive no cause strike now who the
5: train what to ya den now
7: who ya den
5: amampani kasa no ne hwan
7: ai
5: me see you not him or take
7: parliament amampani kasa okase si ni minister so minister no say chairman who na we interpret on mampenino any swadi hu any the pure understanding of his issues now we also see wonu ko utiwo utiwo ye den u ba ye no deport na minta akando muma ka ona buna muntimi we problem ita akando then why ya eya sunku from 1992 ya started this dispensation de ye hunu an ye hu de ye hunu doctors cause strike 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through strikes and others no yin tumi recover and what do we do next aya provoke strikes and others now what we see today covid bia ya yekom yen enam se yen yin to ase no nti ye kasa omo take ni serious a dn sam ni yan kan chere mpv4 platform we so Emma, I'm to tune your ding, ya yayana. One more so, I'm a man, I'm a cobon for yassi. Now, and this is what started.
9: I promise you.
7: Almost be loose, Nadia, me, and I say, MP before no mulusu, you know, because of their behavior. No, Omoa need the next alternative, and they will come and mess up. The same thing applies to the NDC. And yassi, these people we call political leadership, you know, they come and exploit us and leave the nation as it was. And a cycle, it is a rainfall cycle. It rains, evaporation takes place, now condensation are taking place. The outcome is rain. Sa, because the academia is silent. The clergy is silent. Our traditional leaders, they are all silent. And as from politicians, and I don't want anybody to be angry to use force to change what they do. There are 2 MPP for, about 2 NDC for. Mark it anywhere. Because communicators, you shout on the doctor, say they should go back to work. Now, refuse, what happened? And we don't think of that. A day, and the coca papa, a degrade. Yem faho, and mine yet
10: three.
7: And go on more 10 years. How are they growing? And what are they going to become? And so here, uncle, you three, a day, just a ocean, uko genetry. Now, we should hear. I like the grusa cousin because, yeah, born in the end, behind the end, they are Muyeno, Yamun. We see it all. But our voices are so weak and silent, say, Yentiminka, a dear man's son, because politician, no, we are school. Now, Otmi Timpoa, no, ya, Wokasa, Rollins Nakai, Yamina Maker, baby with sharp teeth. And Colony beat me come my men of Mujeba. Sana politicians in a day. And what one no dino, eh, wabre, mumman position. I won't name anything about development. No, I got travel. Now, quilly, sa. Now, 4 years on when you're not tam. No more tears come a delegate near South to Obama. No, Abba. 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cares. President Mahama Ghana ha an experience any niyama wa from no bi anya bi da. If it is true say or your assemblyman true to MP to become a minister, a vice president and a president in the hierarchy, no, that Iraq, you know, will pass it through.
5: Even before me coming a minister, he was a deputy minister.
7: He was a deputy minister. And the ranks, you know, are fraud, we're called general. Nadine Yehuni, I'm a former minister. Adiachia,
5: Mammy, Mammy, I do it to your listeners. The air can, I was young, they said, Minta Kando, you know, and I, you know, and you must say, but I'm going to say, many, I asked many and this before. NDC for some papa said mope NDC ye. And I said the most say no John Dramani Mahama president we are mope se motu aswa party a matter opposition 8 years and Kenya need the health minister woye mfan kwa jinjin and kamuman penny dada do baye party a mako opposition 8 years I'm by any 2 years. Kadomampanya kano, especially with health. I would say health, basic needs of life, health, the prime need. So be ubenyangwa. Can you be no also catch him say well hospital mumbiu, especially in the regional. Muti because I'm open 35%. Munya say I'm movie no. I'm what me a movie musit from 4 to 7. Can you be no catch him say well mumbiu. Me catch the NDC. Mu pese mo winni na mo percent original. Mu bi se wua. Mu bi afari. Trader no for chrome put them in operation. Mu nyu crop from market. 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
9: opem so
7: se wo de me frequent hopa almost every week then you I can't say personnel because I don't know much about hospital management. And I will not go into the details of what is going on in Ghana. Because in doctors, you bit into Omako, I feel no one will pay my nurses, even 2 years, no one will pay my. It is a who see dynasty hall. Now, I wouldn't mean for personnel, ne equipment in command. I don't think it makes sense. 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
9: kumasi
7: diye. Ye suspend yeno. 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Yintritino with fairness. Because we be di kumasi ya, o kasa ya mfa. This is your ten crying. We won't cry there. No way you think God. It's so sad. Yeah.
5: Kwaku Ozonchi, political analyst, social commentator, and our te nidiano. Mr. Isaac Amwa Hanumwe, the editor-in-chief, the New Trust newspaper. Ononso mepese mete ne die na afei ya di ato aso e ho mesamo a na kwa ba bi ho
10: me hebre na there is each be a person race is and also far in social and son of my bar you know tech police station one once a traffic light and by a car once a madam yes he said the edge man name on no short ufri we were so school na kakra na why so oh baby drew traffic na Porsche na coin and money call CCC
5: now right bypass one
10: yes a honor mass what drew traffic and chank a crana idea I'm gonna be pavement blocks no as a photo of them the first time
5: I pop it up
10: oh my yeah just say
5: I am
10: just a wound I am na as a unknown car be a just a moment new route no and rap rap coffee a crack a crack and go to
5: anything I can
10: into mystery
5: institutions
10: now let me be some and run on me with some was into how is that at a crumano into all our sonia and I don't know what that because we share what you know I want to yes I said you were put was to be and get to the on me and manage it me I and nobody was saying a quite be one I'm ran to be no more so the ayo mojo process and I take a crap no they big one magic a crap in show talk now washing out now a brand tier back where so a teacher ni professional teacher chapter kwane so say a kwantwi mo ma for order won no the end we call to that level what is smith party na say me for na no say port was be I was say o ma feel feel na me busa yes na na te pa hin cry shana just o born a pass or e bo a no smith na here o mo dey just say oh yeah then when you know highways we are making enye 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
10: 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One owner is suspending and then a year. Because one owner is here, and that is a vicarious liability. And you are no known one that is here. And no be a banner, one attend and staff will be attending. And now we acquire the woo who wanted the woo. A buy and he said, you might phone a normal duty, no, or mate committee, ama, professor, your friend is a bedwakosa. pharmacy, you know, the Director General, Ghana Health Service. And now the committee name him amo ye ye ye no amo the recommendation by to anona the ye suspend na enye ye na country ka sem no na ye mede o se ye nua professor Adamensa amo sha sie na na help then 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And I buy for Frobaya, and no, Yabe is you no. And now, projector or Henny. And so, now, Bohun de Roma, Nipa de Brede, moi buy it. I are 20 day hill come for noche. Now, Omo Buama, Omo CS, you come for noche. I buy for Frobaya, and then this I buy it. And no, so, so you're watching me dear, and no, no, Edao. Edao. Kofi? Na and me can't turn on the coffee why are they as a man I work on so me name the entire me can't turn on that's what they want say or your head minister I don't know now oh man penny went in I thought I had me didn't want you out of some of this issue oh now what to a month was he see yeah now man your phone man was say yeah be a night ya won't be hey I won't be in the house say oh position 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
10: 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point more than 14 in their own statement and one kasa wo mo ko jira ko to cry wo so mo put the guilty wo mo ko lo for your friend say dialogue Na unim dialog wo te dialog ase ya ka ba ye wo the less assume say di omo kan na kure say board no ya inform enyam bia confirm no che board mo position ne say wa say me ho be sin ne confirm no che board em bi o ma no
11: commander
10: wo mo position ne say na board no so so no omo say head minister say wo ma am bo ma ma ne no ka ho bi ntina ye suspend no as I see you not as a medical doctor.
11: Commander ni.
10: Na board no obo mama ni akade na board ne beye. Board ne nya we se confirm na che yare. Board no omunim.
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10: 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No, be to come for Natchia. Situation, Yajua, and ye, Yadokoto from near Chinese, or more Mother Dahono, a be free one day at the Waba. I know you.
12: Nyano esi yu ase.
10: Meba. 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Se bro so a. Oma ye that plan at all. We ni nye bank statement se oh konfonochi emergency center no ye ho akire nipa na buso ma bi kura te akire nti no ye se ye nje oma ye arrangement proper arrangement this is the first time ah me ma te sa how they are omo ye sa de oma ye we nyina and where ya ye kan na ye 24 hours and 24 hours ni duru ye no omo revert back. Per the doctors are impending for Makasa so far, Mate, from the doctor's side. Almost said that no reported case of that emergency and happening during that hour. Regional minister, there was also not familiar. Initially, no, we received concern about it. I think he acted. One also, I never familiar. But I know, question we be in our side, they propaganda be an hour, and we here was a quartering. And no, one more Ben, I am too for me, and maybe you don't write to communicate because when they hear, say you know, when they are making a turn down here, Ghana Medical Association, Nankasa Nationwide, they are giving 3 days ultimatum.
5: So, yeah. So much time. See,
10: I can't three, in 3 days, you know, working days, you know. They say, your friend say working days are, and then 1 day, and try 2 days. It in your mind, I don't want to say. Then say, I mean, can't turn down. It will be worse across the country. Nurses will also join.
5: Yeah, you don't mean you'll be no more canon, Cassa. Yes, young fans and Minta, a candone, Abia, CEO Nanya. How about doctors and your friend is saying, be a nurse's nom domo abigum?
10: Coffee, Nana make country cassa, almost over team in your name. Sir. Doctors, only panya and I won't call hospitals. I thought I am now obeying my cassas at the
5: open. Yeah.
10: No woman said, only pa yare, and I saw true hospital, only pa cry, and no honey pa. No fawa. No was a nipa yamwa.
5: And they know the situation, said, baby, to say, young fan, so I call what to be. Now I don't know if any pa be at 37. Now I will stretch a cobia 60. It means that wound nipa no cry, oh, baby, administer medication. A book creatures only baby a day. Engine.
10: Okay.
5: And I debaqua Japan is a be a born ma. Tis a woody woman infusion. Any other position of the Reno can hobby. Infusion can hobby. Any sanimenti. A do a bia is a nippano utism on panica. People don't need comfortable beds to be attended to. But the truth of the matter is sending came for beds in soon see hospital.
10: So, man penny has no kind of man penny dear. One of
12: the ones who
10: are person me contour, the interpretation because none of them receive concerns. Me can say. Yeah, yeah, tio. Or more definition of no bed. Now, when Mr. Confonati, just last week, since we at Mika Tando, Russia, or Tutum Mika, and the home Masoa Koyas Adeno, na a binum condonated beds, or must suspend the business. Because, what can't board on the set? Or more investigating the public relation director, our year to my close to 20, something, and Brosoko about 20 years, under all the administrations. One demonstrating mobi who say or party A or party B and Mikatano
5: Minta Kando
10: at Minta Kando or Tranklin a Shian Crawford Minim and Samoa Kachin. Now, what director say? Your investigative public relation director for communicating what the management has issued. What kind of bogus statement is that?
5: Nakane, me only know what interview now, but the Ebanantina,
10: I better have a casa. Inti, Aina,
5: my
10: Sato Kayan, the intima doctor for a year win, Kobian Soso. Nadia Oye, also a police, former IGP Bayan, Dampari, was all police unit across the country. Public relations director Bia Yetiaoka, Untimekasa,
5: and Yajuma.
10: Commanders cannot speak.
5: Bibiania from headquarters.
10: Headquarters on no Obiako and Carrion Krebia Sako investigation about an original, you know, yet here they are common crime. What Trasia Tao Pen on the back? No matter the Casama, Twala Twala, and Omokoi, and Omokoi, and Otu. Now, public relations director, why yet Juba Mikraminim Kramiba professional, close to 20 years, a babble. Under all the administrations, it is a man your son, a lawyer, Kabana Saka. 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Ghana fo nyina se wono wo herete 5% of well equipped facilities across the country. The statement is here. The whole Ghana omo ye hwehwemu no hospitals are buying hospitals are ye well equipped no e ye 5% across the country and no no no herete wono health minister and what can say o man peni say na yen ten 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medical Ghana Medical Association issue statement

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0: 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So, radio doc.
8: I'm going to say,
0: I mentioned. Okay. 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Doc, yeah, that's papa. Papa, been here and found the end to your episode. Did him but near Costro, Ewa Confanochi, and your Percy, cheerful monster, some more. And Rock was here day. 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
0: 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Doc, what's your name? Hello, Doc.
9: Yes.
0: Uh-huh. What about Roma? Said the worker, chief executive, or say 1 year Bonibia. Chief executive, Enso Sremo, say, Madaroma, Sebeya, and Camogine Sino, Montrinsen, and I say, Mobet Sino. 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
9: 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Yeah, what's that problem with you with that? Kasamba on bisa omo amaye militias na twem no. 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
0: Okay, doc. In ti se say no.
9: Yeah, me ya dey conference press at ho. That's to say head military PRO biabe ka assembly say or the federal military no. The minstrel, bia. With the bone and my military, my head was hotter. May not honorable conquest my money, yet my office order. And so, Monday, the Omoka
0: canoe. Ain't he, Doc?
9: I'm sure, serve you. Ain't component. I have been up to buy it. You come and been up to buy it.
0: Into dark, is they say, no,
9: authority.
0: Dark, but you with me,
9: you here, Commander, Omba, Yura, and put down a two other back of the baby at that money. No,
0: whatever, dark, Miss Rafa, first you home. Now, you ain't say. In this say no, now chimi noa omu dia ma chief executive no. Say omu ans an chomp jen dancing senya.
9: Ochina omrajuma. 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
0: Omenajuma se chief executive and omenajuma se medical doctor.
9: As a doctor.
0: Okay.
9: Omenajuma.
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0: Doc, Makuma Mrafa, when I am far and Ned Dianuncion, Minim say a free watchna air corner. Be Bribeba, your best answer banner, Yabi Dinkomo.
9: Aha.
0: Ain't you
9: know? I know why. I know I'm down for my dark candle. I got so far.
0: Wadaro ma resha fo no krampo die krata betu dwa se enu krebi anim eye ubi na ti ba bi na
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9: o ma pini se on resha fo no
0: yo ya te wase pa anti no ma ye mfa na die ni si nyame ya dama o chi na ye be san to aso.
9: I've been so to find. I'm here to the board, you know. Board.
0: Okay, inti was for yene Dr. Bakoa Owokon Farachi Resabia ena Echuchinsa Enkomui.
1: I'm sorry, radio so any 104.7 on Saka Sem, the Gusu Edimun Sem, Abom, yes, I'm quite human to be him. 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
11: 020 ever.
1: Any Casar, which I can also not know, you know, a ding it all. Right, Yate, Wadaruma, Yenu, any same. A free bear, sir, June Ted. 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How was this one cramp but a more no and yama ben I actually any paddle send a free and sir one I'm a dapum there as I be answer yes what I room I was uncle tabuna
11: if you want to
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0: facilitate employment opportunities. And on that note, let me commend Ghanaian CEOs and entrepreneurs. We launched an initiative to invite Ghanaian CEOs and entrepreneurs who have vacancies or who are willing to employ Ghanaians we have evacuated from South Africa. And the response has been so overwhelming.
1: Any Ghana so for here, my name is Sam so Uranyan for Samuel Kujatu Ablakwa.
2: Kwabran ye jina we ya so na de darun so sema si ha. 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And you know, I'm not saying that we are so meeting at the Kwame Adu Jemfi Kumeni. 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
1: Kwabena Shrematin Adu.
2: A damasi beam my money tear at the end. 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

0: 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No, I'm off for the dem and the dem say pika pika pika pika pika. You know, you better Jumedi best mass and my World Cup season. Yeah, day pa, you better one pa pa pa to pa pa pa. Then you might have conquered. You know, and now Rahim at Nasi Manyan and TSA teams now started dropping Iran. And I'm going to draw Mexico, and I say, I'm going to Spain. I'm going to na. And so, I'm going to draw. You better come on World Cup. You are everybody. We are seeing United team. Eba kope. Real Madrid. And they are about 20 bar. So, 64.1%. Florentino Perez. But I'm going to try to go in here. I'm going to go in here. Now, you better come on. 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Premier League 2026-2027 be sha ase kotoko ni coach has ni coach Rahim Bokodie.
1: Yeah, I'm Adam.
0: Yeah, fine.
1: Maybe I'm fine.
0: It's a bit me about that. Cause you start this season with Abu Chena. I'm first Spain. That's a new coach. Na Madrid is a new coach. EBS is other.
1: David. But I say you start in the season. I'm the coach, Baba.
0: Next time, see, I'm a coach. No, say or start in a or her place.
1: Maybe I'm on your guy informing to watch us here. Announcement to the media and our public. In your mind. Ebi o madin kan enti no
0: defense minister
1: nyanya wotre
0: Charles
1: de zo muniko bi mense din kun di enje
0: come mense be do ya year assistant no
1: seeker assistant former here former bechim coach
0: aso mun de ka bebre o munye skentia
1: o mun de enje o
0: mun de ka bebre as one de ka my na kwa eye appointment din kun
1: ebi din kun it's even change.
0: Today I'm coming. No time, no. I'm just mass at 31.
1: 30 minutes.
0: Tino. The next 30 minutes. I'm coming.

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You're calling a go farm on Instagram. 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And on Koma Yaviana TS Story Cinema Games. And a two channel notable ones room, sir. The Orange of Holland or more. And Uzbekistan, my game. And I shall say, Yabosimanu 2 watching 18 minutes will be a and to me and should be now Holland from Oshama lineup. And I say, and it's a goalkeeper. Even Sir Bart Verbrugge. On Ada Postima, Denzel Dumfries, Elbow Kimini, Nicky Van Defen, Emma, Apantia Eneno, Yefen Jan Paul Van Hecke, Etinema, alongside Virgil Van Dijk, Oba Mfifia, Frankie Dionk, Tijani Reinders, and Arian 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So sell the blue of France, Nano Ankoye, Amotina Fema, the elephants of La Côte d'Ivoire, Ebe Chomo Bobo Kanimino, Amosweti Kanimubako, and Nomine Northern Ireland of Fay, and a Yapasi Gimino, now France line up, Omidi Ura Gimino, goalkeeper Vesa Mike Menyo, Ono Eda Postrimo, Jules Kunde, Ejinamo, Tio Hernandez, Oba Central Defensor, Dayo Opamecano, William Saliba, Upiango Fifia, Aurelien 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Manager Vincent Didier Deschamps, on a Sunday start game now. Yeah, the MM quickly, Yanko Story Cinema, na Yanko Kotinko, Mamin Shasier, and for Enfield, the camp of Argentina, the Albi Celestino, World Cup, and Airbus Romo, and a AOS team. Now, him son and Sena, Okoma Kampa, na injury situations, na a dos. So press in the brave, no prayer as a shamaha, na and they are bombarding any culture. If I say Lionel Scaloni and so could think come on, and they are beside his na currently injury situations are what I'm a company at the sign and they are panic confirmation about was in the place. Menua na I'm on shadow and you're fully fit. A branch of a Nico Paz Martinez on your Juma, Eddie Macomo, and a Julian Alvarez or so Matias MT boys. And I shall say, I'm a training doctors and I catch any sir from now. Until some World Cup and Ebershas, you know, and we now be Tomo, and we'll be fully fit on the Baba Yotuma, Ediama Argentina, and any confirmation at Epa, and to Nico Paz, and Julian Alvarez, be beer in you all, and we are fully fit on the Baba Bo World Cup, and Ediama Argentina, and any update at Epa, and the time here 30 minutes, and you know, your bonnie tell Tony, the stories in a grow, you had a big interview, you know, about Trasso Diamamo, and we'll promise you, Juma, you saw live on your biggest platform of Pimso. 104.7 over Facebook. Are you streaming live? Oh, the uncle Lautaro Martinez. I swear, now you're on Kotinkomo on a strike or Bonnie Paul. Edema Inter Milan or San Suyo Juma. Edema Argentina. Now Lautaro Akasaun himself 2022. Omra. Now I'm going to World Cup. Now our Qatar. Now boy, no squad. Now out of 2026. Diana. Wako Kotinkomo. Also World Cup. Now Ebasono. Enye easy. Ebe Dine Pai Sante. I'm going to defending champions. Country beer. I'm in the best yarn, or the person will prove it be. No one's a sinner, dear. Almost no, extra so mobile and it's a quite beer so I'm about Buana or my defender or my title or say as far as say oil concern or cut top three favorite World Cup Omobe to Magia Lotaro se unto me and Moti Wamra on for Argentina and so encounter so many away a better team person so more and a reigning champion so mom and a trophy no a kitom and no quite be on my first defender on my title no almost about qua quay no my and a camera and no I update Lotaro Martinez Argentina striker on so Eddie Akwako Tuja Eduardo Camavinga Mabinda a player Edma Real Madrid Bobo Kura Nana say Champions League Amane Bayamani Bani Koti red card and I'm so mumu Frimo and my Madrid fans now Dudwana Bufuye Omakasa boy and crown on Tono Nyatia now himself World Cup Craft France Air Connor manager verse Didier Deschamps one for Camavinga and can a squad now and then reporter Eban and say boy after some World Cup the one Kobe now on Usuko school, Nani Koba pen a picture on Usuaji certificate from the Harvard University, our US in all Nicoba Pedia Toso Edia Mami, yes, Kamavinga and a Tasuna on himself.
and it open one of the best universities we are unto me and moti wamra on for Harvard and kaho nakama vinga no boy be an itika watas ye and your born kwa se ewo school in our bay na after so nusu ewe any levels no France na or in the near term our Harvard University near so kwa short course we be na sa course no a business of entertainment media and sports and so nusu eko kwa ye ye na se the business side of entertainment media ye tuma ye ye and a sports entirely and on a kama vinga on nusu akwa kwa ye boy no ambitions and se one day or retire from football on nusu be ura business mo nani 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

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Real Madrid I'm a club president and any good news forever na enra after so retaining the seat you're maintaining as president of Real Madrid now and a papa ne announcement now and Shaba Bonte or say manager even so say Mourinho is back or back Madrid Bobo Kuna or back for the second spell or any baby coach team now confirmation now and also enyaba na enyono kwa Antonio Rudiger club rep announce enter so on so extending a contract now sad story with my drama enter confirmation now ever babonte Rudiger was signing in fever kwaka and to next season now Antonio Rudiger on a super trust why you and so Adama Real Madrid Bobo Kura and any update Epa na Jose Eric Tene Rudiger extending reporter Urbanum and it's Ibrahima Konate on also assigned it was signing 4 years at the Real Madrid with an option for another and to buy an airbar from now until 2030 plus 1 more year Ibrahima Konate from Liverpool or Babe Yejuma at the Real Madrid and Yonokwa Uko Inter Milan or more Dutch defender be all you find Denzel Dumfries on also airbar na enero yes a branch of answer Aurelien Gianni Tchouameni or more midfield and all one for Verde Eko Koko you know yes Manchester United in your play so munya boy na omo pe yes Jose Mourinho catch Real Madrid say he sa boy no oy untouchable onya for sale o prepares bakwa omo kind of plans wa or Alan Tchouameni no oka o to Manchester United mo plan say mo ba be for boy no atosuom Jose si ya man ntra into next season or Alan Tchouameni obeka Jose plans on Endrick De Souza onu say Madrid player middle of last season now Okobo loan our Leon reporter Ebanon and also say on also ka Jose Planson preseason I'll say Mourinho Ebano Endrick Ensono Ebe join it no ababe yetuma Edama Real Madrid Bobo Kura and any update Epa meda so our Real Madrid minyon for any kobeche no the Michael Olise and so to so no be kaya and any days ago me be story ma na me catch us and then Fiorentino Perez or your club president Edema Madrid no or the two just a summer way or be Galactico signing or be signing big player and then by now what 150 million euros and the two was a sexy canal and or the best signing sub player no now a babe to channel a day after Uko Spain a media no reporter no omuye nyinan HSA and Michael Olise and a 150 no Madrid Edeko na oma opisa boy and Edeba reporting and it's buying for now almost 150 Roman J. 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
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know, only coaching course, no. We are coaching clubs out on wa. We are coaching Standard Liège. We are coaching Ahmad Grozny. We are coaching assistant coach. And I'm Saudi Arabia. And the good news are Ebano. And it's a UKPM El Slovakia. I'm a champion, sir. Even Mr. Slovan Bratislava. I want a Ghana near Brantia. Even Mr. Ibrahim Rahim. On us here, Juma. Yes, and I'm appointing Yaya Ture. So I'm Rambe, I'm a manager. I'm a new head coach. And a good news, sir. If you ever na unsa Slovan Bratislava for no yeso ko Slovakia league no o ma ti aboso be the last 4 seasons they be o mo na G league na ene no o ma appoint former Barcelona and former Man City 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
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if you ever, the BNM, the update, the MMO, on Fenerbahce, or also presidential elections, send your Madrid, Ayo Mutiano, Fenerbahce, our Turkey, or also Ayo Mutiano, Naya Tu Abani Vieno, Openia, and then your friend Aziz, your dream. 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
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We're hanging a boot, boy. They're about to try. Or so we retire. And a few professional football. Now we didn't feel a dear sabaco. Just 31 years. Until Enero, at the age of 31, Divock Origi, former Liverpool striker, was on mobile beam. 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
0: Because I'm almost a season in match, a league in match.
1: Mate, Maga say a call no more good to us. Sometimes, even before games in the crown, a bear pep talk as seniors in a bit didn't come up. And watch, I'm sabre throw individually, no one be at Nassi. Wow, come on, see. We are very good.
0: The first time I was shared, Diana Gisino, I remember about him.
1: Oh, now I'm very happy because I'm going to say my boy, second division, Eddie. Pack Academy
0: about
1: Premier
0: Division
1: 1. Baba Mo Division 1 and move call. It's straight to Premier. Like, me when you say me pija.
0: Okay.
1: It's me nya that privilege na many a japa.
0: Now, as you be a mobeshia kotokone hasa, mode ma mode bani different. Say be a mukushia team for fry different. So I don't know, okay, what would be?
1: Me can say, me will be maybe any, me say. My name is a way of a career has, we be a vision, we are young apostles. Send me a bo Basakasana, me boo be a.
0: Now, I hear him coach Chuba on the Megas or a gun any because on no Ghana Konya ba influence when a coach Nanya or Karian is.
1: Oh, Makasa one, he's been a father to me, and I know me in Kwa players in the engine because who problem Kwan in China. Which mean anything come off fine. And I bet to me first training session, I bet to a friend said, the way I may see me bomb a bono, or shall meet my boo DM.
0: Okay.
1: To a better time with DM.
0: Did not a new position in DM on?
1: Oh, not me bo, by name yet. Did he sir? Nay, a right back, and then a center back.
0: Okay.
1: Or try me so far.
0: They say DM no idea was so.
1: Amen.
0: Adams, you ever said the war season in Wawa, Ghana, Hanumachi, yeah, pa.

0: mprempren
1: ye football na ye ye no se na ohuno
0: ma me and start to say ye league no ohuno say e competitive
2: yeah especially this year
0: hey
2: yeah this year enye easy yeah start league no be aso
0: eh bro nim kakra ma ha
2: ye start league na ye cry o se ye pepe ye nya ye beji but ni adwin na o ye FA Cup no so see you ne ye director se dibli bikala tapuku
0: ene yura competitive
2: ajima bedu ne ni na ye botae se ye beji FA Cup at least league no so ye ntimi anja at least top 4 dey o se ye yeah
0: What's my account? I'm a machine pa. We must announce who's the league now competitive.
3: Yeah. Me make my bunny 2 years, but last year anyway, I free me to make us a free any more ship.
0: I don't know.
2: From nowhere. BN, no, BR, you can say you're starting league. No, no, no, BN. But at the end of the league, you know, what do you say? Second. What a major. No, media, my able league, you know, media, my contingent has a crowd of a has got a Diana. Okay, four clubs are for baby and you crown council and walk a race, you know. But little part, no, unso bem. Honey, you be any say Ediana, Mediama, Kotoko
0: has,
2: and then your mumba connect. But little part, no, who is stable now, a change year, top four no crown, name is.
0: By Bimusu Adrian, sir, a Ghana League Naya Bono, especially a colas run of matches now, a cabaret, 3-4 matches now, Yano Muni Mai.
2: Oh, Kwan Beso.
0: One. Ebiane last run of matches a boy player back mamuzao what is a player back what is his goals no fan say
2: bibia e possible bibia betim yesi e football e abrabo yeah bibia betim yesi ene ye wo e kena ye me bibia betim yesi
0: two fan normal
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0: share da
2: ha but e buy na obo bo share no so no otin chance on ti ase
0: na se ye game ni ye competitive e den na ye ko ye free national teams a do wanna one pe two bi e say he walk up obi a ka se boy and friends are takumi. What says his goals there? Or say, you didn't can't your team. I have called World Cup. No, and then Benjamin Asarin Kwan and he had the Suluma Gwesi. Standby goalkeeper. Me panel wa hang in up a play the beer on the ogenem. You're fat takumi. But ABM penny for his own say game na air bono competitive in the Indian Fianco.
2: Say I mean okay, me no me bit me a planning, but now go on can be decided.
0: Okay.
2: So me no me a plan say be an key man a chance no conquerable. But na me ne decide. Ebi crown for kwa obi nim de be kwa kusi. Ebi a look and then a career. Ebi so na go pon pe power ne nim de mano. Ebi a next season as some years to come no. Be be kwa for from now on national team na dey. I'll be seen in also. You can plan, but only God decide.
0: Na but in confonso wa you say omo omo ji Ghana Premier League go king ni nyina omo kwa one season pe no maba. Eno ya na e den. Because Adam dem tell you experienced player. Only boys ni be dim komo. E ya na e den.
2: Yeah, sometimes no. Game players no. Sometimes meet me a blame ya ngasanga say ho kakra.
0: Okay.
2: Because what you go king na e wa ha na. Net mu de aba. And the sky is Joe Han, Oko Hana Kumusia Scana, Ayan Hinya easy. Yes, Obua, and our consul sometimes and so bless and so ye problem kakra.
0: Okay,
2: meet me a co club B, or your foreigner, maybe no bound China, one be Casacra. Yeah, Obian bound, Obian few, be lonely, son, or the canoe cray, or two crack will be mass, now will be she any will be
0: any hope.
2: Now, if you be a beer, oh, yeah, Juma Fisa, Juma Kuum, dear me, the bombay may be she for. Now, all of a sudden, only now, beside you know, the canoe cray, Juma no be any.
0: There's a psychologically no go through trauma.
2: Yes, no more be brain, I hear a Kosovo, but. And you'll be on a bow, which in the country who know on the air cost. A boy crab a cocker, a coach, no crown poor, a beer management crown at one agent, mean at all by. But name your coach now, or no sober cobay, you know. Or more attention, or more plain, tell your mistake crown. But over high be a coach, be a mistake or be fraud, oh, meaning uncle, any young cabbage boy, yet I show her, how good you know, Yanisa. enye easy ma adwendwene kra be ma wuntimi mɔbɔ no obi tintan office ya na wonya de ana sɛ osuban bi na ama ya san baba entisa sometimes mat ti e bi a wo so de ma ye ho eno so kan ma union mo kwa be brain so ntimi mɔbɔ
0: now officiating ha mo this season
2: bacho refis de me no mo ntimi kan wa bacho
0: for Johnny live on Facebook of him's already Zuba. I was a referee, don't mean come once.
4: I want to mean come once, Metinassi. Oh, yeah, Metinassi. Because Kokaki say to my head, yeah, be pushing himself, baby. Okay, the assembly, but don't mean come once, Mount Yassi. But me, I'm a teacher here.
0: With me, I can't say, I'm full beyond.
4: Oh, this particular season.
0: Referee, you know.
4: Oh, yes, yes, yes.
0: Sir.
4: Oh, come, now referees have come to home. Two seasons in the Omoka. Last season, and yet they just ended one you.
0: Last two seasons,
4: in Tiomoka. This season, yes, I'm Yomoka. Who expects me in the young out of shitty matches in the army? I'm coming. But the friend is a million kind coming besides him back.
0: Okay, Ubisano.
4: Yes, madams. Who said, your kind, sometimes, may any attorney yet say, and you're massive from your perspective, but the same as I say, every year, Biano, and I mean, she say, a play a league, a year bar, yeah, my Mohaseno, a Premier League. Ah, obi a bear top scorer. Yeah, fre, call up Bia. These people, we don't call them. And for more, are they up? So, I imagine, I say, to me, Nana, and I mean, she say, they say you this particular season cry free moon poor. Previous seasons I have been now. Young Quam say top scorers if they don't end color. Even a group best player cry the inferno. Best player for the entire season. Young Freno.
0: More players, Yana and Ham.
2: Oh, a high say we are young free national team near the other, but in Penifono in him, the Yama home. You see, I say, I'm fine to say, oh, no, yeah, tomorrow. Meet me the application about to but when I would name the old fan and any be here, Juma. What I say, I know mine, it's here. You see, I know mine, I own. Bless no Ghana, your dorsal. Oh, frame is here. We were could not be back as a nipper won't deserve. A venial comparison, dama. Say, we can deserve thank you, free we. Yet in I are doing to me, Baco. Your problem, Bacon, son. Seeing in I are doing a bit to me, I been crown. Meaning, pass and can we deserve, say a friend. But to be new, be your best own deserve, we say a friend. On the other
0: side, Ghana, your best coaches are
2: Bibri
0: Ghana,
2: Bibri. Yeah, Bibri, what have, but sometimes, you know, yes, what is not so come home. You who coaches in this will be a human power mobile. You coaches be bra, yeah, you want me local coaches.
0: Okay.
2: Karimizito, Abdi Karimizito, baby, Obia, Michiano. On the mom, first time I'm able premier match against King Face Okuma, Stan will be stars. On the make of one,
0: no misru,
2: no moon. A frame no come, hey, or moon you be a quiet room, beat me out.
0: As my kind is the kind,
2: or catch them, say, Mammy, Sru, Menkobo, Esaya, or none of them are too, Esaya, Membo. Baby, be at the best of me and no copper, Miss Amy. Timinya Vimbi that day. Danelado, I'll call national. No money now, but now few me now. Look at me. No way, Minister Uncle Fuin ever book and crack. Let me through. But oh, shame him crying on that day, me, a man of the match.
0: Wow,
2: crammy, bombing Danelado, enough.
0: And you're kitty. Is it crowds? Why are you crying and getting kitty?
2: Yes, name easy. Can you do the shame in crammy on the first
0: people? Wow. Yeah, supporters, the bia yo bia bones and a dear my bobo when eddy when eddy I'm queen. Now supporters name chanty. Hey, woo, you won't be your especially a dear supporters. You're me a one. Call bona and queer. So, madam, do know who baby a nasani man and scale.
3: Oh, daddy.
0: And scale. Do you rap back? You say, my friend said, Martin, if you any vision, the same. Right.
3: Yeah.
0: That day, no, then I cross water because I'm imagining.
3: We should make sure, yeah, because this season I think some more quantity more.
0: Make sure more.
3: Yeah. Yeah.
0: The supporters, then I'm catching more.
3: Oh, supporters, no. I'm not saying because some of them say any the beer than a be farming no to da draw be ba to da lose be ba o ma motivate yes next match na yen shemo e mo mo so
0: now menim se atapoku first season one mo e ye adwuma ni me bo a influence be na tanya wo personally wo life so personally
3: like I say he's been a father to me sana me because o kwani chain any time a wo je wo komo bia person ne di bia
0: being in some new din common no Adam so afa CEOs management do do na in some how special is atapoku
3: zero come papa and some papa CEO no oni ni ko din common ko kan how chere na obitimi ayi ni bottom sika no
0: the amount
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3: oh na ye good
4: hey
0: Ray,
4: your
0: PR, the okay. Yo, that's for your good. So, so now, Mammy come for Pemsign Company Limited. And they, yeah, the cement vital mixture in capsules. 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

0: players no na me expect say performance no betimi adru the way I see core no at least kwa na ye yard league na akra na sana sorry to say life no dey
1: focus na core MTN FA Cup
0: yes
1: because bishop dey say me nwa no
0: yes
1: ni ni din come out no FA Cup na na na ni waso
0: yeah
1: ntida na mo film no dey na me nyam camp ware
0: na enye easy at all
1: do you play of the season yeah wire
0: oh play of the season Edwin Salim, Salim Adams.
1: Mm.
0: Yeah, he deserve it.
1: Okay.
0: He deserve it.
1: League no ba. Season by pa na Salim Adams. When you say season, where they mean your toughest season. So ba kotokozo ba where they na no season by pa na Adams because season where they ma bro. Season where they ma funny ma better.
0: That was my first year. Where they na stars 2013-2014. Then you easy.
1: Okay.
0: Look at the likes of Zakaria Oho, Zakaria Mumuni Rich
1: Mpon Oho. Okay.
0: So Omoye.
1: Koku.
0: Yes. Yeah. Latras. So Monsieur me a young chap Afina me. So then you easy competition. Then you easy.
1: An odd thing.
0: Yeah. So me decided say me work hard. I was about any mum nebo. Yes, me maintenance chem or mum yin.
1: Determination.
0: So me determine. First two matches, camp cry and frame me. Third match, I'm so boy, me bobo no. Then I'm part training me perform me. Inti game no, yema me opportunity. Me buy us man tenasi biyo.
1: Na jine mo.
0: Yes. Inti ne nye easy.
1: Baza koko mo seniors na wako two mo.
0: Yes. Inti wosaba wako tenasi ma benso me bo.
1: Oh, okay. See, play a better ocean season on out of time, pa. Uba DM hoes, over two hoes, over, you know.
0: I'm season with it.
1: Ubi am away.
0: Hey,
1: Sana, I has play on a friend, say. Dabby, I'm a crab if you super kai. Say season way. Nene,
2: oh, there is a bit, my bass, eh, there.
1: Ube, not a single game.
2: Oh, Debbie. Oh, my son, I'm a bit, my bona. And tatting in a enquiry. But while only say a normal, who say Ubet Mobile game, no one who say ah, and the day acquire me what you want. So, our hobbit.
1: Zuba.
2: Yeah,
1: and they have bought 34 matches, not a single game, Narimo. Who is a way they play away, Mamma Tofta, Musia Haas, Musia Kotoko, Musia Mediema, Musia Ubia amount of time.
0: And she.
1: Rumo. Rumo, my little contract be na for good. I send the message. Papa Minkana. Okay, we're going to so, assistant or running contract with Indiana Stars in Tino. Maminyai. Besi me pass mama Rumo na Echinebi. 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Officer ba still na remo be person be towa wa media na na we move on
0: no dey make na say me name management na
1: be din come ta but the decision ni na ozo be timi aye ateki be 20 80% now management no ateki be 20-50%
0: me management wa say me ma me
1: okay
0: me fana tinye she be bia no a
1: first day, unya Indiana Stars game boy, no ma mi feel easy.
0: Oh, no, you're very happy. The pawn game no kwa na me scrubber.
1: And I'm saying, team kwa kobobo, ma wa be share arm robbers. Na ba kwa bo player to a film. Mi unza mo koho. Player no ye Indiana Stars player na Edna Malone. Mo camp wano. Sa se mi si ye no. Say na momo fa because me hu video pictures be no video be a me say now you down pa
0: enye easy say me ko kodi pa me ko pe bibia be fie
1: me made nam
0: nti e ba sa na enye easy e life nso e wi ase de bibia betimi asi owo no so de esinsin obi a ko bibia be ko ba kwan a be
1: fa so no
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0: na then and I cost war because
1: that very day crown now they are calling for off training. Now you will be marching, so I will say, yeah, but now you ain't even call it off of training. No, say. The Osia and say, Machini no crown, who coach no crown, who say,
2: and queen
1: into a point. Am I a coy or my one day break, say, uncle? Then you will no be I okay. Sana quay.
0: Hey, a more yaw,
1: yazy.
0: I'm coach at this or cool, Remo. Adams, what be bizarre?
1: Bacho, Darby.
2: Pay internet on we won't rent in time video
1: managers I do crown by any easy
0: we mo ye jam on mako njin se nipa mi onu mi en sabi o ha o be pesa o be da o ma se o ma bua o carry em we mo into
3: madam alinda se na ma da aduana busua ko nyina so ase I'm in Chia Kufia Kakuma, my mammy.
0: Okay. Bonnie, dear, oh, mammy, didn't you say? Now, mammy, who's a one kind of a person?
3: That is a queer bra.
0: Mamma, oh, Tafo.
3: Tafone, Uncle Noy State Funina.
0: Okay. Now, Manto Papa Din. And as mammy can Zubamboa. Manto Papa Din, Tika, be chairman.
2: Oh, no, okay. Ah, Kafra.
0: Adams, come into your way.
3: Edi kanda na na ose ade o ajiman bi
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0: ah mate se mamu nsasi bi o ana
3: eh no kre
0: okay
3: eh no kre bi ansa so
0: aka
3: ne
0: de
3: eh no kre
0: ano mu je league no ho
3: ye edi league no okay 1720
0: Okay.
3: Madam and sister Linda so I say.
0: Okay.
3: Ono ana ye mi manager, ono ana e kutame. Ono ay mi bibia, me didi o meda o me show mi bibia ye ono.
0: Na
3: meda e director so any CEO so I say degree bikala. Oba so team enye easy. Nyama wo ye ma team no.
0: Mini ni share once bi na.
3: Enye easy.
0: Action bi o ye no na munje yes.
3: Enye easy. Nyama wo ye ma bless you there. I wish senka. Play bia me boy Adriana no hu die yeah oh hu die jigri bi kala oh yeah ma Adriana stars team no yes oni atapuku I wish senka play bia embe for say die play bia sorry o gana ha o nya kotoko ne ha so be born o nya kotoko ne ha so be born e say enti sai bi
0: okay
3: yes enti kamen nyanka play bia so mbe fa
0: Adriana stars
3: season out twist no hwe ne ni hwa die keke
0: wow
3: kaje o se ku hu bobo
0: zuba o ba sa fa obutara because they all kind here, but the old man no bondi ni here. Oh, yeah, heavy.
4: Heavy. And they just said,
0: "Nana, jima we do banana." No,
4: I'm be 3 months.
0: Ose.
4: I'm gonna be one to book. I'm be 3 months. We need to go.
0: So we body asa mi ana me yo agent ame ibi. Scan me ba me o. Scan me ba me o.
4: Mume jam mako.
0: Huh?
4: Mume jam mako.
0: Oka anu aba. Oka anu aba. Okay, yeah, but that's a madam's name. Richmond. Raymond aha Raymond Ajmayase say to yensa from the moko camp da be
1: you may resume on the 3rd of next month in starting
0: July
1: yes in starting train on the 6th
0: okay
1: the 3rd near Friday Monday 6th
0: okay but I'm still now work running contract to Tediana
1: sure
0: kota ko isa bo 1 season in my
1: be am dream there me nyam adwen say me boti club bia but apart from Adriana Stars.
0: Oh body I retire.
1: Me mo team bia bi apart from
0: Abuche Crown ko.
1: Me nya foreign contract they are fine but apart from foreign contract Ghana dey mo team bia bi apart from Adriana Stars because of Jigri Bikala and Atapoku and Nana Osia.
0: Mun twa ba me why? Mun twa ho ne mame. Hey. Adam so say
1: me mo club bia Ghana ha bi apart from Adriana Stars because of Nana Osia dey ajiman bedu and Jigri Bikala and Atapoku. Yes, because of them, me more club be a bim. Cause the air cost one, I don't think the club be a Yenya no Munya Bisa, and Yano
0: could not even have to fool, not even
1: no credit. The air players, and you Munya, your directors, and you see, I
0: am a mono,
1: Timura no, Nana Omoya Mayano. I don't think the club be organa ha, Omunya Sadiano. I don't think so. My book clubs in Bibi organa ha, meaning the air cost will team BM. And for now, ye team,
3: I anytime say I wish say ka player be a
2: ba. Me fa ho ba ko
3: 2 years no hwa de. Enye me na me ka no aba be ka.
2: Sa na ye dada na se na nsen a tapo kuni big limu ba e na e kosa.
3: Sa na na e tie dada but.
2: Ma be shemu kina.
3: Ha o ma sa be shemu kina.
2: And is this you sa na ne ba fa da se.
3: Otimi. Score.
2: Score. 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
5: Hello.
2: Ah. Hello? Yo, who's the NTO? The NTO.
5: Madam John. Hello.
2: What is some Adams? Are they?
5: We are going to have an interview.
2: Aye, some Adams.
5: Hello, this is here. Two things we are doing. The first from the Adriana.
2: Aye, on the Eka.
5: We are walking. What is your TV antenna?
2: Every Ozu. Enkasa Asemno. Ni play our boy here now, Kase. Okasa Asemno. Hello, Dino, baby, Akasa Free.
6: Hello, Bang.
2: Yeah.
6: I'm
2: Mamin too.
6: But I've enjoyed the interviews with the two players, you know. Like some maybe I'm in some other saying I can say and then credit. So back to when you're playing that. I mean what back to corner in Iowa. We're giving opportunity to play. Maybe one thing to say your back to corner he was not at his best. Should be an honest admission. But for you to say you are not playing chance with it, yeah, make Kotoko support and work. You think so, some Adams. We should go to the Jesse and we did not match it to Mana Ubo. But then, sir,
2: Uncas, we are mobile.
6: I didn't change it, you know. You hear you don't want to contact me.
2: Oh, Dabby!
6: But say, see, who is trying to say? If you didn't know about Kotoko, I say, you might memorize or you have to call back. I mean, see, he was not giving enough training time.
2: The word is enough. I mean, the pastor or this are enough, so.
6: Enough, say. No, you are the man. You are man too. Time can help me, but when you say, "Oh, bah," you are man up to as well. But he was giving the opportunity to play. So how did he meet Nabi Anna? Who can you have? Not that fast. He was not in that element when we saw him.
2: Enti, Mami Musao, player has been more hard. Me person me bo player be heading CCA. Yeah, more opportunity to say catch us up and so on twas or kotokwa. Would a minimum so honest man. Overcast one twas.
6: Aye.
2: Mate. Midase, Namja Midase. Hello, Dino Baby Akasa
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8: Abraham, we are the way.
0: Hello.
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0: Basi.
8: Shamari am song. But we play about qua. Name is Petro Papa near Kotoko player, near Kotoko supporter, all the Nikam. But tell me about Kotokono. Play about qua. About Kotoko Kotoko Yem Yapa and some Adams. If the bona upon the general Kotoko Edgy Bayana, one to end with the decision there, Hammer. Oh, but at some more kind of black and media, simply moon. But or a professional. Nikasa dear, or surely Kasa dear. Please be a bit now, Mister Shiaka. Then, you kotoko, say you kotoko, Mister Kotoko, you say, you everybody say,
0: no one to me more.
8: And then we can sometimes, you know, Casabua, who's a name is by your program, not because he has it. I said, wow, who become player, tell them, who can say, I said, we have become player now about three feet. Who Jimmy? Now coming. Miss Shark questions mean, I meet Miss and then as a name is a player. I didn't be okay by you. Who shall come to play another look of whom? No,
0: can you? Who's in Quay?
8: What did I?
0: Any, who's in Quay?
8: Then we can say, who's in me? Come one among with them, Quay. Who's that? We can play an idea. Play the Quay, all catches of Quay. Because it's a call, you have to know the other side of him, let you do the amount. What kind of our canoe? Who are super red cards going into Barabuana? It's about coming, and don't go to the collectors in the media and TV. Just what is that? Yeah,
0: I'm on point tobacco. Sporting night, Abiaba. Minkas, okay, out of free Netherlands, but Meridian, dear.
8: Ah, we were tsunami, we're black in Netherlands, maybe. Obviously, our boy,
0: Stanley Menzo.
8: Okay, oh, no problem.
0: But as some way, Zuba na kai an kare ne ko.
8: That kata Zuba said to me, Zuba wa madam for me checking na that for. Che, we say so na ni pa o kata, o je mi. Eba mi feeling Zuba o. Kata Zuba say me ni problem, for that man.
0: Ati, me da se.
8: Sometimes I tell me ba, you say make tell you know the make.
0: Ati ba se, me da se. Hello, din ba bi akase fi last caller.
9: Hello, Augustine.
0: Ah, okay.
9: Kame.
0: Ah, a fam kon, yon kwe.
9: Hey, sama dans ba. You want enough respect, man, then you bring a very kind judge, you
0: know. Ah, are
9: they? Why are they? I'm not going to tell you, I'm not going to tell you. We should do the same city, and I'm going to tell you, I'm going to tell you. kotoko no obae na chance unya de na ka mpeso o kan ne se ne tim bia na bako benya se de opɛ na wo so be ya ma chance chance ya de ma obae e bia amfa e de na ko de na fa e ore ni je bia na won fere bia na ne mfie kotoko
2: mate onzo tra onzo tra them why
9: bo wi ma won fa bi bia ya wo bia nka ho professor pe nka ta sawo
2: bye bye o guest ya ye eye mame Adams pressure na as I'm not okay no
3: but omo anti dey me kind na
2: mbeza we say timu bi mmame na omo eto omo nya understanding here because I say obi afre no ho asem ano mo ka
3: enka say has no kotoko enye team organa o but me me say the eduana team no eye mame nana ene degree bi kala ni atapuku omo ye mame no many so enti me mo team bia organa bi eno ni team amede me
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10: o bia kini a wusu so da
2: o wusu am first station ha bi mo why the numbers ni nyina mo block ni numbers ni mawe zi dabi am kazuba
11: kwame
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10: kwame ke kwame ya wadi
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2: Zuba,
11: Anane, you see, ma, yenin komo ketuwe. Onse,
2: mpiki kozi.
11: Obia, ewo ne entitled. Obia wo ni opinion.
2: Sure.
11: Obia ni nyeye mano. Kwame, omo issues with asuma Madam Sky ina. Are they telling us say, baby, omo wa yo omo comfort zone, omo yo okay, omo didia ebo omo no. Senye baby, he said, "Oh no, your kind." Also, they didn't listen to him very well because, or say, Senye Ghana has seen poor. Ghana has seen unbo team behavior apart from Adriana. Name outside deal bar, Obako. Kwame, any country has seen. So are they telling us say, "Kotoko player and car say as same way"? Would they fight him? Ebi kabida. Yanya bi wa ase asambe na justice blame wa meka wo kromo ase ay asambe a e ko wi ase where is he but sometimes they should understand a player or no and we free say baby or wo no
2: e ho to no
11: okay so on him the reason why he should move from Adriana to go and play elsewhere and then also wa kwa wo kan say the ambition say after we no obey
2: coaching
11: yes so sometimes they shouldn't take things personal because a common
2: one. Too much. Seriously, too much.
11: They should
2: hey,
11: understand. Too much. And they should also know, say, we, yeri etihano, we are also working. Ye kasam ye tueka.
2: But I'm in case I'm in show usu.
11: Kwame,
2: Meba.
11: No.
2: Minim ni age. And utiere in case I'm more penyini. Onyem penyindiye. Na, obi anaye ni interview. You don't come on radio and insult. No.
11: I said,
2: no,
11: what is it?
2: You're the first time. I didn't know. Now, okay. It's me when I'm here. Me, I don't want to pick his. Me, it's in the crowd. I'm worth.
11: Focus and somebody cross your hand. Yeah, no. Yeah, better say and can't me reply.
2: Ah, but I sat here. I sat here. Me crowd me near to move. Now me can coach me who asem. So coach, no, why say, see. The next morning, a letter came from Kotoko. And that letter is about me. In the next day, yapamu coach, no. I went to stadium. Supporters are not the coach, not in whom he say, Mimi T. Hadma, Makan and Kwadi. Mina mami yapamu coach, no. And then, any coach, Nadamfuni, of any be obomidin. Yes. Of any be obomidin. But me mean, sir, as I'm not a kind of assembly, you know, I say, Kotoko boy, the Anastas, Eldoma. You were players, Justice Blame Money, senior players, or you decided to leave them in the house. Now, them crown crack boy, and the Anna say, Kotoko 2-0 to 2-1. You must mean, I don't know. We buy many the attempt. So you don't come here and insult Debbie.
11: It doesn't speak well of him, and yet. And a chair entity of him at the back.
2: Invention.
11: But come honestly.
2: Stop. I have no opinion. Obedient to me.
11: Issues with what he said.
2: Today, yeah.
11: No, it's here. I say, friend. I say, member another station. Me see there.
2: I promise you, I'm coming. To me, come here.
11: The essence of moving from here, go. Also, won't just.
2: Oh, can't ask him.
11: That's the way it
2: is. You.
11: Obia, I'm a club. I'm a club. No, actually,
2: I say. So what's the
11: how many clubs for Ghana are
2: you here, man? I acquire a back to Queen. Become just player.
11: The defender,
2: I'm Ankuna. Obeji League Wakotoko. Okwe Lukum, you need chas as a man. Ah, wow, that's all money. I'm a money. When you're money, I am fancy. Ever done Raymond and yes, some madams. I say, some Emma Domo can him move them. Tell you why I want you know. Jeremusa, okay, you're the best senior. Sorry,
11: I have a folk supporter. Oh, well,
2: 3 months.
11: Me and a mini panel.
2: Oh, 3 months. Eti Robert Pa said he has played better than no card the same thing said he some madam see can any say oh me the has of folk there the omo yama minti no me nko by any pool place need didin come on house ah omo poko adwane because 3 months is come out.
11: Mamma,
2: me and cancer. I come to Amina,
11: my food, salary, atrasi medidi, and your diabe fear, no cancer, as you speak, or move up
2: here. Yet, Tiaka.
11: Oh, has a folk, yet, 2 years, but almost at this month, tell me, yes, you can't about Busano. Yeah, we'll go for it, and you know,
2: me be full lines and Gazuba virginity. My fancy, happy birthday, and come on, Mr. Kwame Asari, Canada, aka Gentle DK, 090, Wayfree, a sister, Mame Yaba Kope, and also USA, and own nephew, niece, Matilda. 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
12: yeah
2: even say
12: Malinga.
2: Oh, okay. Mumienu.
12: Bacha.
2: Oh, okay. Onigana.
12: Bacha
2: or
12: UK.
2: Oh, okay. 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I'm a DJ Kinzi abetu aso di amamo. 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
12: Yes.

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0: 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You know, been proud the NSB, Ubenso, and in any other period, Opemso. Sakrabu travel to Mirka, Ubamrika Butu, Opemso. 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Opemso. So Betty Asante Mani, yeah, I catch a Fufroni in Chimenti. Tawas, Netie, Opemso. 104.7 me say amamre ne kasapanti ma wani nyi say wo say wo say yenko kumase menhi ahimfie amamre fikesiem enkoti opemso 104.7 opemso
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Abusia high up him so ready 104.7. 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
0: 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Me bought three games.
2: Okay.
0: 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Me, what dear? Me, Jeffo, and I'm going to sugar that dear.
2: Oh, Mister.
0: Oh, dear, dear, be do we be there? What me, my papa be? And Baba, we be my mommy be soon.
2: Oh.
0: A time will come, we be soon.
2: Be soon.
0: The wood dear, and then we be cha.
2: Aye.
0: Dear, body, be cha body.
2: Oh.
0: Oh, the man can say for man can be too. Byra say for man byra be too. Oh, dear, bro say for bro na be cha.
1: Sir.
0: And you, my mommy be soon. Now, dear, Oba sorry.
1: Zubisu.
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1: And yeah, papa, you. And then I quit you as a home. 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Dana Trim. 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As you busy that?
0: Time changes.
1: Time changes.
0: Time changes. And bless the zone.
1: And what's in here? And what's your son, Sanaya? If you know I see you, don't see me. And you know, maybe back. O cara é modern aí tá pro, é o good model.
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0: anfa nya we dem. 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
1: Hey. A bread,
0: a mirror.
1: Yeah, what over there? I'm not going to afford to be. We see also be mad. And yes, I was going to afford to be
0: more.
1: That dear, I'll share you.
0: You can't afford to. And now, who put the boy out here? Whatever.
1: Hey, women,
0: who are you? I'll be an asshole. Now, we're planning. We have to know today. Can't you say? Who put any
1: phone by?
0: Time changes. Now, 47 verse number 7. Now, can say, so can say. May you go back to the house. Now, can say, so can say. May you go back to the house.
1: Na
0: pagya na dia da, na dia ro pagya nda.

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1: Sa.
0: Pose na.
1: Uncle John what is your hage
0: hage? Football life. According to nya according from
1: no ma sheshe se fufu obi menke fufu
0: that me dey o sheshe no ma san kra dey say wa say yegu ho say dey egu
1: wa man tam no da o
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0: 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I'm sorry. What do you mean? We are saying, Very bad.
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